0: instead of one, you know? So we kind of just said one play at a time. We can't do anything about the past, so it's just about the present. And that's how we have to live life. That's how we have to live this game. So I think everyone just kind of starting to just trust us because we're good enough to do great things. And once we saw that, and once we all trusted ourselves, did our 111th, did our role, then that's kind of what steamrolled us into that second half, and that's when we started seeing progress.
1: Yeah, I thought it was great. I think one of the things, and I talked to Jalen as well, keep kind of the same interview here, but, you know, he was finding you in the checkdowns. You know, you were targeted 8 times. You had 5 receptions today. Was that a big plan going into the game, you know, to be focused on because there's a lot of man coverage, or you knew he'd be available in the checkdown?
0: I mean, it's kind of always like a thing. He knows that all of us running backs are going to be able to be out there, and we've hopefully showed him that we can catch the ball, even though I dropped it a couple times. But that's just me being hard on myself. I'm sorry. But
1: you made some good catches too, buddy.
0: I think it's him trusting us, knowing that we're a valuable check down, and we try to get open as much as we can. Even if we don't have that opportunity to get a check down. It's him trusting us, us trusting him, and him trusting our O-line to make sure he gets through his reads and then finds us. So it was kind of part of the game plan. Coaches always say, you know, nothing's there, check it down. We'll make something happen. And hopefully we did some of that today.
1: Yeah, I thought it was a really good part of the game. So, well, we'll look forward to seeing you next week, get back in the W against West Virginia. Good fight there. Obviously, it's not the result you want, but it was awesome to see you guys come out second half and fight the way you did. So, good job today.
0: Thank you.
2: That was Iowa State running back Aiden Flora with our own Ryan Harklaw after the Cyclones' 31-17 loss to Utah at Mid-American Energy Field at Jack Trice Stadium today. Thanks for tuning in to the Latham High Tech Seeds Locker Room Report. 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
2: Welcome to the Yuengling Flight Cyclone Reaction Show. Cyclones fall to Utah today, 31-17, the final score. You can join us on the air. Speak your mind, 866-489-7042, the number to call. I'm joined by former Iowa State linebacker, current Iowa State student-athlete development staff member, Alec Cook. My name is Noel Wolf. It's a pleasure to have you with us on this, honestly, not too bad of a night. It turned into a pretty decent day outside after some rain in the morning and all week, but it's a beautiful Saturday night in Ames. A 31-17 loss for Iowa State and a loss for the Cyclone community earlier this week. It would be remiss if I didn't start the Cyclone Reaction Show by wishing our condolences to the loved ones of Jerry Haynes, Cyclone Jerry, as he was known to Cyclone fans. He was always the first caller into Cyclone Reaction every week and just always brought such a positive spirit, optimism to Iowa State football, to the Cyclone community. He passed away earlier this week, September 23rd, at the age of 87. So our thoughts and condolences with his loved ones. And Cyclone Reaction won't be the same without hearing from Cyclone Jerry. That's for sure. But we will hear from you, 866-489-7042. We'll take your calls in our next segment. Alec, not to bring the mood down immediately, but Utah, a very good game by them. The Cyclones showed some fight. What did you see from Iowa State today?
10: Yeah, absolutely. It's tough. It's going to sting for sure. But I don't think that the final score really tells a true story. Man, coming out of the second half, you're down 24-3, and to have the fight to come back all the way to a 24-17, you're one touchdown away against the number 15 team. I think that speaks to the caliber or the level that we can play at. But man, it doesn't. It still doesn't give us a win, you know? So that stings, but I'm still happy with how we played. Again, there's some fixable things, but I think something that you're seeing a theme with our guys is they're going to fight. They're not going to give up. I would say that even towards the end of the game before, you know, Rainer unfortunately threw a pick, but even then, like being down 14, still fighting, pretty special. So we got a special group of guys. I'm proud of them. It's going to hurt, but like Coach Rogers said after the game, like, you want it to hurt, right? You want it to sting. Allow yourself to feel that right now and get ready to work tomorrow. So,
2: yeah, and that's, I think, a good point is this team wants to fight and they want to win. And you're playing – you brought this up. Utah's the number 15 team in the country.
10: Correct.
2: I think in these first four games, you have had two of the maybe three most difficult games on your schedule. And in the next two games with West Virginia coming to town, which is not – going to be easy by any stretch of the imagination. Then six days later, going out to BYU. That is the last of your three hardest games on the schedule. So halfway through the season, you're going to have played your three hardest games. The question becomes, what do you let that turn into to the rest of the season? Do you let the loss drag you down, or do you learn from those losses and help you improve through the rest of the season? And you hope that this is a team that can learn and say, okay, we played a really good Utah team today. Here's what we could have done maybe to win the game. Here's what we need to do to beat West Virginia next week and to beat some of the more difficult teams later on in the schedule.
10: Yeah, no, absolutely. And I think that is a question that you're going to have to ask yourself. And truthfully, I'll be honest with you, I feel like I know the answer for those guys, and that's we're going to fight. Just from what you saw, right, from tonight. And I think another thing, too, man, we need our guys to understand we got the young guys. We're gonna need them to step up, right? And I think you saw that tonight. You know, Jamal getting in. I mean, he's playing most of the game, first time really, truly, almost pretty much starting, right? And that's something Coach Rogers noted after the game was, man, we're gonna rely on these young guys because you're seeing the injuries. The guys kind of go down here and there. We're getting banged up, but man, we're still fighting. We're still clawing. These guys are playing with a chip on their shoulder. You love to see it. And, yeah, I think that's true to know. I mean, shoot, like we talked about a couple weeks ago, you go into Kinnick, one of the hardest environments to play in, and, man, you get away with, you know, again, not necessarily what you want, but you hold them to three. Obviously, tonight isn't necessarily what you want, but, man, you still see the fight in those guys. I think that's pretty special. So,
2: Utah defeats Iowa State 31-17. 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

0: Yuengling Flight Reaction Show. Call now, 866-489-7042, the number to speak your mind about Iowa State football. They fall today 31-17 to the Utes of Utah in the first Big 12 game of the season. Cyclones now 2-2. Number 15, Utah now 4-0. We will go to the phones and turn to our loyal caller, Helmet Guy. Helmet Guy, thanks for calling Cyclone Reaction.
1: Hey, fellas. I got to follow what you said earlier. You know, rest in peace, Cyclone Jerry. He's a guy that's there's never been a more loyal Cyclone than that guy. win, lose, or draw, you know, he's always there and always had a good opinion. And I try and follow in his footsteps. That was a tale of two halves, as you guys have talked about. You know, the first half we struggled. They got a lot of big plays. Second half we came out, and that's the resiliency. And that's what you're going to see, I think, out of this team as they continue to come together, as they continue to improve, understand one another, understand the play calling and intensity. And the biggest thing that I got to say is fans continue to come out, because we got a tough West Virginia. I don't know if you guys have been watching the score on that. They're going to be a tough team, but I think they're a team that we can knock off at home next week. It's an 11 a.m. game. We got to come out. We got to show up. We got to be there. And I can't wait to see as this team just keeps growing, continues to improve throughout this entire season, but we got to stay together. We're Cyclones, you know, not because it's easy, but we're Cyclones because it's awesome. And yep. Let's go. Love you guys. Let's get to a bowl game.
0: Hey, where were you last week, by the way?
2: Yeah, we missed you.
1: You know, Helmet Guy's been on the shelf. I got a bad back, and so I'm still nursing that together. I'm planning on being there next week, but I'm a week to week decision right now.
0: Okay.
1: This morning I woke up and couldn't move. So we'll keep going.
0: Always welcome to call, even if you can't make it to the game. We appreciate it. Thanks for the call, Helmet Guy. We hope to see you in person next week. And yeah, I mean that's really at this point. I like where Helmet Guy's head's at, because you do want to keep the faith. This team is obviously keeping the faith. They are disappointed by the loss today, which is what you want. But they have the belief that they can turn the season into something positive. You're 2-2 right now. That can be 10-2. That can be 2-10 and anywhere in between. So a lot of ways that this season can go, and you have to have the belief as the team. I think they do. And I think the fan base should have belief, too, that this team, this Iowa State team, can come out and win next week. And the fan base is a big part of that. You want to have that support. And I think it'll be a good homecoming crowd next week.
2: I think it will too. I was impressed with this afternoon, especially with the weather for what we thought it was. It did end up being pretty nice, but man, still had a great fan base out there for the wideout game. But that's what it's going to come down to. It's going to come down to making the Jack a tough environment to play, like it usually is, right? The fans play such a big role into our game, and I don't think, you know, maybe sometimes we don't give enough appreciation to you guys. But, man, the support is everything, right? Because that's where the belief comes in, you know? I would say for a lot of these guys, you know, again, you're down 24-3 and the stadium's relatively still packed, if you know what I mean?
0: You're looking around.
2: It's like, okay, the guys watching us believe, why can't we believe? You know, so I think that speaks to who we are. But yes, next week is going to be a tough opponent, not your typical West Virginia team. Really going to run the ball, it looks like. We'll see what the film's talking about this week, obviously, but man, hope to have a good homecoming crowd. Hope to see all the fans out there. And, man, we're excited. So
0: one thing I liked about the crowd today, it's tough because you build all this up. You've got George Niang sounding the siren. You've got the typical pregame routine. Plus, your Hall of Fame basketball player back on the sidelines. And just
2: Tyrese Halliburton was back.
0: Tyrese Halliburton's back. You've got a juiced Jack Trice Stadium. And I don't know if Kyle Conradi slipped on the kickoff or what happened, but it was not his normal kickoff.
2: No.
0: That goes to the 46-yard line, and then the first play from scrimmage is a 56-yard touchdown or 54-yard touchdown. So you've got all this crowd momentum, and then it's just taken away in two plays.
2: Yeah.
0: Credit to Utah. They took the crowd out of it.
2: Yeah.
0: They were not paying attention to the rowdiness from the Iowa State fans. But like you said, credit to the Iowa State fans. They stayed with it, and I don't think the place has been louder in recent years than it was after 24-17, Utah's pinned back deep in their territory. Boy, Jack Trice was going crazy.
2: Wow, that was like deafening. Just being down on the field, I was like, even you know the colleague of mine I was next to, he even like turned and looked at me like, wow, this like we got you know this place has the ability to get rowdy, you know, and but one thing about that too, Coach Haycock used to always tell us, man, when those big moments happen, control your emotions,
0: yeah.
2: right? Mm-hmm. Control your emotions, and that's home and away. And I think a lot of times we think of like. The rowdiness of being away, right? And like, but no, even when you're home, you might get too hyped up too. And
0: yeah.
2: I, for Kyle, you know, the emotions might have got to him, and you know,
0: the wet field,
2: right, correct. And it's just a lot going on. And then of course, you know, towards the end, you know, unfortunately, you see Jace get personal foul.
0: Yeah.
2: Right. That's one of those things where you just got to control your emotions. And I'm not knocking Jace at all. Jace is a great player, and I don't necessarily think he meant to do that. I think a lot of us would probably do that, right? But just learning how to play in this environment is going to be huge for us as well. So
0: 866-489-7042. Call in and speak your mind about Iowa State.
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0: Back in the Yuengling Flight Cyclone Reaction Show, 866-489-7042, the number to call as Iowa State falls to Utah today, 31-17. The final score from Mid-American Energy Field at Jack Trice Stadium. I believe Randy is our next caller. Randy, welcome to Cyclone Reaction.
11: Well, you know, we got down early. I give team credit. We didn't give up a halftime, came back the second half. That's a good Utah team we played. So I just hope we start out a little bit better next week. And good luck. Go Cyclones.
0: Yeah, thanks for the call, Randy. I appreciate it. Yeah, I think that's you do want to start better, and that was the tough thing. You couldn't have started much worse for Iowa State today. Touchdown on the first play from scrimmage for Utah, and after that, I mean, Utah just looked so much the better team in the first half. They were off to a hot start, and it took Iowa State a little bit to settle into that game, you felt like. But I appreciate you bringing up their fight, Randy, because they fought, scratched and clawed, and nearly came back in that game, but fall short. And the big hole at the beginning, you feel like, has something to do with it.
2: Yeah, no, absolutely. I think something else to add, too, man, seeing the end of the – man, we're walking up to the locker room and just seeing Coach Rogers outside, shaking the guys up, making sure they keep their heads up, and just kind of tells you who this team is, right, and how much he cares for these guys. So, yeah, no, absolutely. They fought hard, and from the – I mean, for us, I think we just got to get on them from the start, and it kind of seems to be a little bit of the theme, kind of getting down and then coming back at the end, and that's tough. So,
0: 866-489-7042. We're live with the Yingling Flight Reaction Show, and we'll hear now from Cyclone Connor. Thanks for calling. We don't have Cyclone Connor. We have Alex. Alex, thanks for calling.
12: Hey, glad to be here. First time caller, but a longtime Cyclone fan. And I just want to say that, I mean, I was a fan before Matt Campbell was around. So, I mean, I've seen some bad seasons. And honestly, from a fan perspective, I mean, we just got to beat that drum of supporting these guys. They're fighting tooth and nail, like we said before, and like, just trust the process, you know? Like, these guys are trying their butts off. They're doing everything they can to win these games, and it's on us as fans to pack the jack and just bring the noise and do everything we can. Because, yeah, like you guys said, second half, we started out pretty hot, you know? And I was down there, and it was thumping. And you get that feeling in your gut of, like, oh, man, here we go. We're gonna turn something around. We're going to make this a hell of a game, and unfortunately just didn't happen that way. But you know what? It's a game of inches sometimes, and next time I think guys will be out there a little bit tougher, and we're going to get those inches back.
0: I appreciate that, Alex. Thanks for the call, and I think it's a good point. I think, Alec, this team has earned the support of the fans. I think there was a question early on in the season of what do we have and what can we really expect. I don't think there's an excuse at this point. I think this team has earned your support. They are fighting hard every day, every game. They are a fun team to watch. Even when they were down 21 points, they weren't giving up. They play hard. The defense is really fun to watch. Support this team. Whatever way that is that you do it, they've earned your support.
2: Yeah, absolutely. And again, like I said this before, but man, it does come down to the fan base and how much they care and love us and support us. Again, you got a group of guys that has never seen anything like it, right? So it's pretty special to see. Again, I like what you said too about just trusting the process, right?
0: Yep.
2: Let's call it what it is, right? First Big 12 play. For 70 of these guys, you know,
0: right? Like, no question.
2: Like 70 of these guys. It's a process, right? It doesn't happen overnight. And the good news is we have guys willing to work and willing to invest in that, because I've been a part of teams where you don't invest in that, and you know something like this, you might check out early, and that's just not the type of team we have, and that's not the type of coaches we have. So.
0: No question. It's the Yingling Flight Reaction Show, 866-489-7042.
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0: 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We're back in the Yuengling Flight Reaction Show, 866-489-7042. The number to call. We'll get back to the phone lines in a moment. 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Iowa State gets to the red zone just once today, and they do convert for a touchdown on that drive. That was the first touchdown drive for the Cyclones, where they got the ball on the on their own 18-yard line, marched down the field, ended with a Jalen Rayner touchdown run, a 12-play, 82-yard drive. But that was the only trip to the red zone for Iowa State. They are 1 of 1. In the red zone today. Utah goes 3 of 4 in the red zone. Their lone miss was that missed field goal that doinked off the upright in the fourth quarter. That is your red zone recap brought to you by Case IH. All right, it's the Yuengling Flight Reaction Show, 866-489-7042. We'll go to the phone lines and talk with Dave. Dave, thanks for calling.
22: Hey, how you doing?
0: I'm well. What's on your mind, brother?
22: Well, I got a couple things.
1: first of all, Utah, I mean, their offensive line is dominating, you know, and I thought we played, you know, compared to defensively, we just had struggles with that. And when they control the running game like that, it was pretty hard for us to, you know, and then their speed with it. So I just look back to that, like that Iowa game and comparable, and they just, they're a way better team. That's the first thing. Second thing is kind of a beef. You guys are hooked in with the athletic department a little bit. Well, I'm in the stands. They want us to get there in the rain. You know, we, if it ever quits raining, we might stay home and farm. Maybe, maybe not. I don't know. We'll try to see what happens next time. But it really is frustrating. There's guys I know that are sitting in boxes. They're watching replays, seeing the plays. We're sitting in the stands, and they will not show us replays that we'd like to see. And it's just like they want us to pay money to come to these games, but they won't show us the replays. I know that sounds – I've been season ticket holder for years, and it just really frustrates me to – and it seems like it's got worse rather than better. So, but Utah's a great team. I think we're gonna be fine. But we just got to keep plugging away at it. But that last thing I mentioned is just something that's been bugging me for maybe probably 3-4 years. And I always wanted to call Chris and those guys and complain about it. I never had, but I thought I'd check, see what you guys thought.
0: Oh, I appreciate the call, Dave. Thanks for it. I am obviously not – I'm in the radio booth the whole game, so I'm not in the replay booth. I don't know exactly what they put on the video board and why, but I do have a little bit of insight there, which is there are rules and regulations from the Big 12, from the NCAA, about what you can and can't replay, and there are certain things where if you are trying to incite the crowd to, you know, call for – maybe that call was missed. You're not allowed to show that replay unless they are at video review. So if it's like controversial calls that they're not going to review that you want to see, they might be precluded from doing so based on rules and regulations. As far as, I don't know if there's like exciting plays that you're not getting replays for, that I can't speak to. But if it's that controversial play, that might be something at play. I don't know specifics. I think it's Big 12 regulations, not rather than NCAA, but that might be at play. Don't quote me on that. I'm just throwing that out there as a possibility. You know, his point, though, about the offensive line is something that I do want to dive into a little bit more, Alec, because here's my take. Apart from the first play of the game, 54-yard touchdown run, the rushing success for Utah did not have very much to do with a line of scrimmage advantage.
2: No, I would agree. And that was something Coach Rogers kind of had noted in the locker room after the game, and we kind of talked about a lot of that is we just got to make the plays, right? A lot of it came down to making the tackles, and that's a good back. That is a good.
0: Yes.
2: That is a very, very good tailback. Let's not shy away from that. Wayshon Parker has 175 yards. Man, he's 205, every bit of it, right? Not making excuses for our guys, but that's a really good tailback, so let's not knock that. But, yes, it does come down to us just making the plays. That O-line was a very good O-line.
0: Yes.
2: But I do think our D-line held up. I think they held up every bit of it.
0: I think the problem was the Iowa State was decently gap sound defensively, just not making the tackles that they needed to make.
2: Yes, yes. And a lot of that has to do, too, man, with the environment as well. Like, the field is pretty wet down there. Again, not making excuses for him, but, man, that kind of adds a different level of play to your game, right? I was happy with our D-line, how they played against our O-line, man. They're putting pressure on the quarterback, forcing him to, you know, throw the ball. It just comes down to those little things. But I was overall happy with our D-line performance.
0: 866-489-7042 is the number to call and talk to us on the air. Next caller is Cyclone Larry. And, Larry, just want to clarify, are you Twitter's Cyclone Larry or a different Larry calling in? Just want to clarify.
5: This is the Twitter Cyclone Larry, and I am not doxing myself because we're faceless. So
0: okay.
5: I'm sorry if I let you guys down. First time, right here in my voice. I got a couple things that I would like to get off my chest tonight.
0: All right, let's hear it.
5: You know, we talk a lot about Jack Trice Stadium and the environment that we can create. And I think the fans are letting this team down. I understand a 54-yard run to open the game. You know, on third down, when the PA announcer tells us to stand up, the crowd stands up. We had multiple times this game when that Utah offense took over, you know, toward the south end zone, and everybody's sitting on their hands. You can hear them calling out their play. Like, it is, I don't want to hear anything more that Jack Trice is a tough place to play until our fans decide to get involved other than on third downs. And until we can take that seriously, I don't think we can be taken seriously as a football program. And the
0: strong
5: other thing
0: words.
5: I have to say is...
0: Go for it. Sorry.
5: Them boys out in Happy Valley are climbing the tough side of the mountain tonight.
2: Yeah, they are.
5: Thank you.
0: All right, Cyclone Larry on the line there. He's challenging the fans.
2: Yeah.
0: He's putting it to him.
2: Yeah. Man, firstly, thank you, Cyclone Larry. I think that kind of speaks to who our fans are. The fact that, you know, they're not blaming the players. They're, you know, Cyclone Larry almost talks about blaming the environment and almost taking credit for the loss, which we're not asking to do. But that's pretty special, right? A lot of places aren't like that. So I think that does speak to, you know, what the Cyclone fans are all about. And I'm really happy to hear that, Cyclone Larry. Thank you for that.
0: All right. We've got another caller on the line. Cyclone Connor, thanks for calling.
4: Yeah. Hey, how are you guys doing?
0: I'm well. How are you?
4: Pretty good. Pretty good. So, I mean, you know, it was a tough loss tonight, and you know, overall, it kind of almost feels like a little bit of a deja vu to the Iowa game in a sense, where we kind of got there. You know, we're in a touchdown, being able to kind of get the rhythm, and then you know, we get one flag, and then it almost is like the team kind of shuts down, and it was a tough one, but like overall, I kind of did think, you know, the defense did put it together. I just feel like part of our offense could have done a little bit better. I don't know. It just felt a little bit off, especially with some of our consistency. You know, it didn't feel very consistent.
0: Yeah, I think that's a fair point, Connor. Thanks for the call. So the play that he's talking about in terms of the penalty, Iowa State is down 24-17. They get the touchdown. Utah, for some reason, with all this momentum going Iowa State's way, decides to run the kickoff out of the end zone. No idea why. Great, great special team stop by Iowa State to pin them at the 15. First down, I think, runs right into the line of scrimmage. Second down, incompletion. Third and 10. Dampier has to throw it away. He's in trouble. Throws it to nobody. Roughing the passer is called on Jace Gilbert. I think if you look at the TV replay, there was a chance that he was pushed into it or tripped. Regardless, he did hit the quarterback after the play, 15 yards. So, is that a game-changing play? Yes. But, after that happens, Utah gets a 9-yard gain on first down, second and one. They get stopped on third and one, and maybe the first and only time in the game that Parker is stopped at the line of scrimmage in the entire game on that third and one play. It's fourth and one. Utah punts it away. You have overcome the penalty. You did not give Utah the chance to drive out of the end zone with the penalty. They still had to punt it away. Now, obviously, the field position is 15 yards worse or more than that. But you had the chance at that point to keep the momentum going your way because the defense stepped up and did its job, overcame the penalty. The offense was not as consistent on that specific drive as it was on the previous drive, and that is certainly part of what cost Iowa State the game today.
2: Yeah, definitely. And that call, it got called either way. It was iffy.
0: Valid, I think.
2: Right, right. Jace, if you're listening, love you, buddy. but, man, yeah, like you said, and, you know, we could have easily lost some momentum, but man, we still get a stop. He hits a wall, third and one.
0: Yep, that was absolute, a very impressive defensive stop.
2: Correct.
0: After 9 yards on first down.
2: Correct. And that was awesome to see. But man, going back to the offense, you hate to see it. You hate to see it. But again, sometimes they call your hand, right?
0: Yeah, I think you have to absolutely give credit to a great Utah defense.
2: I don't think it was any of our doing. I think that they just
0: – they made plays.
2: Sometimes you make plays, right? Yep. I mean, that's just the game of football. I mean, yep. We made plays, they made plays, and they made it in the right moment, right? Mm-hmm. They made it at the right time.
0: Yep.
2: And that's just how the game goes. But, man, again, to see I think, you know, we talk about the belief. Man, right there, when we get a third and one stop, that is the belief,
0: yep.
2: Right? That is the belief. And for the offense, I can tell you they wanted it, right?
0: Yes.
2: Like, I can tell it's not that they didn't want it, right? They had the belief too, but, you know, sometimes they call your hand, and that's football, so...
0: Iowa State falls to Utah today 31-17. This is the Yingling Flight Reaction Show. 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
9: Back inside the Yuengling Flight Cyclone Reaction Show, Iowa State falls to Utah today, 31-17, the final score. If you're on the line right now, stay on the line. We have our final callers that are on right now, but if you're wanting to call later, we are unfortunately out of room on our phone lines. Right now, let's do the Producers Livestock Touchdown Report, brought to you by Producers Livestock. The Cyclones scored 2 touchdowns today. Each touchdown is worth $300 to the Iowa Future Farmers of America, courtesy of Producers Livestock. First Cyclone touchdown came with 8 minutes to go in the third quarter. The opening drive of the third quarter, a Jalen Rayner 8-yard rush, capped off a 12-play, 82-yard drive that took 7 minutes off the clock and made it a 24-10 game. Cyclones had the next touchdown of the game as well. With 10:48 to go in the fourth quarter, a beautiful pass from Rayner to Dominic Overby after Overby's great stretch to convert on fourth down and 12 the play before. That 22-yard pass from Rayner to Overby caps off an 11-play, 81-yard touchdown drive, made it 24-17. Cyclones just needed one more touchdown on their next drive and couldn't get it as Utah defense rose up. But Cyclones fall to Utah today, 31-17. That was your Producers Livestock Touchdown Report. 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We'll go to the phone lines and talk to Jim. Jim, thanks for calling.
10: Hey, thanks for taking my call. I have been a Cyclone fan for a long time. But for this call, I'd like to talk about the quarterback situation. I expected at the beginning of the year Rayner to be a bit like Seneca Wallace, and he just isn't. And I'm wondering, when I've seen him play, he's consistently underthrowing the players. He doesn't lead them enough, even when he gets it to it. I'm wondering, why don't we try Moberly?
9: Well, Jim, thanks for the call. I think it's fair to say that Rayner has not been as accurate as you might like to start the year. That said, I have not had a problem with the way that Jalen Rayner has played quarterback. He's 21 of 40 for 205 yards today. He throws a couple of interceptions. One of them is a Hail Mary at the end of the first half that really shouldn't count. And the other one is you're pressing down

0: 14, you got to make a play. He tries to fit it into a tight window, and it's just a little bit short and intercepted. I think there are definitely some throws this season that Rainer would like to have back. He, you know, a couple times that he's been behind his receiver, a couple times that his receivers have turned around and made those nice catches. But, boy, I thought when you look at that last touchdown drive to make it 24-17, he throws a ball right on the money to Overby to get the fourth down conversion. Overby obviously makes a great play himself to
1: when
0: stretch.
1: When you needed it the most.
0: Yeah. No, that was a great play by Overby, but a great throw by Rainer to get it to him in tight coverage. And then the very next play, he's getting bombarded. He throws up the pass before the receiver is even open or near the ball, and it's a perfect ball to Overby, who's wide open for the touchdown. I think those two plays really showcase his skills. In terms of why don't you go a different direction at quarterback, I really don't think that anything that Iowa State has done to lose football games has been because of Jalen Rainer. But you could say, okay, well, even so, could we be better with somebody else? I trust the staff's evaluation of what they see in practice every day and every week to say we have the best quarterback starting right now. And I'm not going to go into much further in terms of comparing one to the other, but I trust the staff if they say that Rainer, they're not going to put somebody on the field for reasons other than we think this is the guy that's going to win us the game. And they think that Rainer is that guy. And I don't think he has done anything to show that he's not that guy.
1: Yeah, no, absolutely. And it comes down to, like, these coaches have a job too, right? And so they do their studying. They see practice. They see it all. And, you know, we trust our staff. That's not to knock Moberly. I think Moberly's a great quarterback, right?
0: Yeah.
1: I've played with him myself. Awesome dude, awesome character. Like I said, I'm with you. Not going to go much more than that. But, man, I'm not upset at all with how he played. And let's talk about Dom for a second. Man,
0: yeah, no kidding.
1: You know, when you need it the most, and I'm super proud of him too because he has the ability to be that guy, right? Mm-hmm. He has the ability, and I think he showed it tonight, right? He has the ability to be the Jalen Knoll, the Xavier Hutchinson, the guy that you can go to when you need it the most. Especially when we got some guys banged up, you know, Carter Paps goes down, super unfortunate to see. We'll see what the kind of injury report on him is, but man, he steps up, he makes plays, and I'm proud of him. So
0: absolutely. We'll continue on the phone line here on the Yuengling Flight Reaction Show and hear from Luke. Luke, what do you have for us?
2: Hey, you know what? You're crushing it here on the postgame show.
0: I just want to point out
2: that the defense is doing excellent.
0: Schlimgen, the middle linebacker?
2: Schlimgen, yeah. He's going east-west. He's covering the entire field, and he's just crushing it. He's getting tackles left and right. The atmosphere today, you know, we got down early. We got down kind of big, but the crowd kept coming back. And, we got down that touchdown at the end. It was pretty intense in there. And so I just want to give credit to the crowd. And the atmosphere there was just awesome. We're just right there. I think Utah is probably the best team in the Big 12.
0: I don't disagree.
2: I told every single U fan I saw in the stadium today that was the case, but that was a tough one today.
0: Yeah,
2: but
0: it was. Thank you. I appreciate the call and the kind words. And yeah, I'll go back to what he started with, that we haven't talked much about the defense. And they give up 31 points to Utah today, and we've talked about some of the reasons for that. But they're playing hard, and I do love Sullivan Schlimgen. I love watching him play. Not only is he fast getting east to west, he is a sure tackler. In terms of missed tackles today, I feel like not very many of them were Sullivan Schlimgen. He is good in those one-on-one open field situations. He'll wrap you up. He'll bring you down. And the staff loves him and thinks he has the chance to be an All-American by the time he's done.
1: Correct. Here. Correct. Man, yeah. I mean, he has 12 total tackles, one TFL. Man, I've gotten to know Sully since here in the spring. Character-wise, awesome dude. And that speaks to how he plays on the field as well, right? He handles his business. But, man, I do think that the fan base is starting to love seeing the guy out there. I surely do. Like I said, he's all over the field. He's covering guys. He's making plays. He's flying around. He's got energy. He's picking up his teammates.
0: Almost had an interception today, too.
1: Almost had, you know, he's always, and that's, he's one of those guys that he's just always around the ball. He has that sixth sense, you know, and you love to see it. We're so glad to have him, you know, pretty special. So, yeah, I am with you. I think that, you know, we haven't really highlighted a whole lot of the defense, but, man, the guys have been making play. Another one, man, Duron with 9 total tackles.
0: Yeah, Duron, like, Goodman, yeah.
1: You know, Duron, you know, he shows up, shows out. That's awesome. And then, of course, Brody Miller. I loved what Brody was all about tonight.
0: Yeah, absolutely.
1: Man, the energy he played with. He had 8 tackles. Just, you know, again, it's not necessarily, you know, didn't end up the way you wanted it, but, man, love to see those guys excited. Love to see them flying around. So,
0: we'll hear now from Dr. D. Dr. D, thanks for calling.
3: Yeah, hey, so I've been going to Iowa State games forever, it seems. I had 6 years of student tickets and then came back to Iowa in 84 and been season tickets ever since. And I always try to get my wife to go to at least one away game a year.
0: Okay.
3: And so we've been, you know, Kansas, Kansas State, Oklahoma, Texas. But anyway, the best place we've ever been would be West Virginia, who's coming up next week. Mm-hmm. And I would really encourage our fans, if you see anybody there from West Virginia, invite them into your tailgate. Mm-hmm. We've when we went out there the first time, it was actually the first time we played out there. Was Breece Hall's breakout game, and you know, we were just kind of walking to the Cyclone Bar, and yeah, we couldn't get there because everybody grabbed us off the street and invited us into their tent. And so, you know, the next time West Virginia, well, a couple years ago, I told my wife, well, we could go back out to West Virginia. Yeah, yeah, let's go. And here again, we got invited out of the hotel that morning, you know, to somebody's tailgate. We ended up going to 4 other tailgates before we could even get there because people would absolutely grab you. And I said something to them about it, and they said, well, you know, when we were in the Big East, we were known as being the worst fans in the conference. And when we joined the Big 12, our president challenged us to become the nicest fans in the Big 12. He says, we've got one chance to make a good impression. And believe me, they have. And I would just encourage our fans to return that. Anytime I see, you know, visitors come to Jack Trice, I always thank them for coming. And anyway, that's all I wanted to say.
0: All right. I appreciate it, Dr. D, and that's a great sentiment. I think there has been sort of a camaraderie between Iowa State and West Virginia fans ever since they joined the Big 12. You know, back when they joined, it was the Riot Bowl that that was sort of the joke between the two teams that turned into maybe not a joke, but
1: right.
0: And then lately too, the Cycloneers. If you're an Iowa State softball fan, you're a West Virginia baseball fan, and the other way around. Iowa State doesn't have baseball, West Virginia doesn't have soft. Sort of some kindred spirits between the type of people that root for Iowa State, the type of people that root for West Virginia. So I love what you're talking about, Dr. D, and I'm sure that the Iowa Nice hospitality will be on full display for homecoming next week. This is our Yuengling Flight Reaction Show. Iowa State falls to Utah 31-17, the final score. We'll come back and wrap things up. 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
17: Cloudy skies expected tonight with a slight chance of rain showers. Lows dip down to about 56. Winds out of the southeast, around 5 miles per hour. Cloudy skies expected again tomorrow. Slight chance of rain showers. High temperatures reach up to 65. Lows dip down to about 56. Tomorrow night, mainly cloudy skies expected. I'm meteorologist Kara Foster on Bluff Country 103.5 KNEI. Right now, it's 61 degrees.

0: Terry Clark on Country Gold. I just want to be mad. I'm Steve Harmon. Terry announced she's releasing a new album. It's called Live from the Ryman, mostly because it was recorded live at the Ryman. Terry?
1: It's such a full circle moment for me. And I know that this was exactly pretty much 2 years ago this month that we did the show at the Ryman. And I hope it's not my last time headlining the Ryman. It was out of body experience the entire time.
0: Looking forward to it. Now our Country Gold Top 3 Countdown. The top songs from this weekend, Lisa.
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0: Diamond Rio, That's How Your Love Makes Me Feel. Number one this weekend, 1997. And they've got a brand new project called America Works coming out in November. We'll have them back on to talk about that. It's Steve Harmon. This is Country Gold, powered by your requests. Love that you think of something we haven't thought of in a while at 855-958-3774.
1: Hey, my name is Stetson. I'm from Jackson, Tennessee. I'd like for y'all to play Devil Went Down to Georgia by the Charlie Daniels Band.
0: You got it. Thank you so much.
2: The devil went down to Georgia. He was looking for a soul to steal. He was in a bind because he was way behind and he was willing to make a deal. When he came across this young man sawing on a fiddle and playing it hot, and the devil jumped up on a hickory stump and said, "Boy, let me tell you what. I guess you didn't know it, but I'm a fiddle player too. And if you'd care to take a dare, I'll make a bet with you. Now you play pretty good fiddle, boy, but give the devil his due. I bet a fiddle of gold against your soul, because I think I'm better than you." The boy said, "My name's Johnny, and it might be a sin, but I'll take your bet, and you're going to regret, because

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Johnny said, "Devil, just come on back if you ever want to try again. 'Cause I told you once, you son of a gun,

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3: Carmen Roberts, the nor'easter turns deadly. At least one person has died in the storm that's lashing the East Coast after a tree fell on a man in Brooklyn today, killing him. The storm's considered the worst since Superstorm Sandy.
4: It's ferocious, and it needs to be taken seriously.
3: New York Governor Kathy Hochul.
4: Mark my words, much more is coming.
3: And the storm is causing coastal flooding, power outages, travel delays, and is expected to get worse tonight. Drone and missile attacks flare up again between Russia and Ukraine just days after President Trump met with Ukrainian President Zelensky on the sidelines of the UN General Assembly.
5: We talked about a lot of different subjects, and many of those subjects have very strong agreement. But you know what I want him to do? Make a deal. I want him to settle with Putin, and I want Putin to settle with him.
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12: Cloudy skies expected tonight with a slight chance of rain showers. Lows dip down to about 56. Winds out of the southeast around 5 miles per hour. Cloudy skies expected again tomorrow. Slight chance of rain showers. High temperatures reach up to 65. Lows dip down to about 56. Tomorrow night, mainly cloudy skies expected. I'm meteorologist Kara Foster on Bluff Country 103.5 KNEI. Right now, it's 61 degrees.
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13: Here we go. I'm Steve Harmon. Lots of people just call me Harmon. 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

0: Henry Paul and Blackhawk wrapping up their summer tour in Salado, Texas this weekend. And then I hope Henry takes a break, because last time he was on, he sure sounded tired. Just stop for a minute and enjoy the family, would you, Henry? All right. What's your favorite country song? 855-958-3774. Call it in.
1: How's it going? My name's Evan. I live in Cross Junction, Virginia. I like to hear Swingin' from Don Anderson. Ever since I was a kid, I loved that song, and I just love to hear it again.
0: Let's take care of you right now.

0: Alan Jackson, Chattahoochee, CMA Single and Song of the Year on Country Gold. From which year, Lisa, our Country Gold numerologist?
1: 1993.
0: How about that? Alan Jackson's released a new live version of Where Were You When the World Stopped Turning to mark the 25th anniversary of 9/11 that just passed. And Daryl Worley has updated Have You Forgotten? We'll hear about that in just a little bit.
2: Yeah, this is Charles Perry calling from Toledo, Ohio.
0: Okay.
2: I'd like to hear Bellamy Brothers.
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0: Bellamy Brothers, When I'm Away From You on Country Gold. I'm Steve Harmon. David, celebrating another trip around the sun, daylight dollar short. We've got the story behind one of their biggest hits of all time, Old Hippie, posted on our Facebook page, Country Gold with Steve Harmon. Coming up, Dara Worley is updated, Have You Forgotten? Sarah Evans is coming up.
1: 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Steve was 90% sure this was a prank, but hey, let's roll with it.
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0: Sarah Evans, Born to Fly on Country Gold. I'm Steve Harmon. Special guest with us, Daryl Worley. If his wife will let him, I'd like to do a story behind a song called Awful Beautiful Life.
1: She don't care.
0: She don't care.
1: The longer you keep me tied up, the more she doesn't have to put up with me.
0: Oh, I know that feeling.
1: You know, Awful Beautiful Life was wound up becoming an iconic song because it was finally the song that helped us get past Have You Forgotten. But, you know, the part of that song that meant the most to me was being able to sit down and write it with one of my heroes, just a guy who I revered immensely. And that's Harley Allen, my co-writer. And when we wrote Awful Beautiful Life, he was battling cancer, a bad case of cancer. When he threw this idea out, he said to me, what do you think about this? And he played this beautiful melody and sang, I love this crazy, tragic, sometimes almost magic, awful, beautiful life.
0: Wow. And that's one and of I the just great knew, lyrics of all time.
1: Oh, man, it's incredible. And it I just is. Knew in that moment that he was contemplating his own mortality. We talked about it. And, and you know, he lived for a little while. He said, I'm gonna make it long enough to collect this first check off this song, and it's going to be a big one.
0: That is beautiful.
1: And he was not wrong. Yeah, this is Daryl Worley, and that's my story.

0: Daryl Worley, Awful Beautiful Life. It's Steve Harmon. This is Country Gold. And for the 25th anniversary of 9/11, he did update Have You Forgotten with a new ending.
1: Now we don't have to worry about Bin Laden. Have you forgotten?
0: And of course, the answer is no. 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
2: 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I'm requesting It's a Great Day to Be Alive by Travis Tritt.
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0: Travis Tritt, it's a great day to be alive on Country Gold. I'm Steve Harmon. That song got all the way to number two, but couldn't get past Brooks and Dunn. So we'll use that song. We're going to do the second week of the next year. We're going to do number two songs. Number two weekend, only number two songs. And there's plenty of them. Coming up, our Country Gold New Music Roundup. New music from Craig Morgan, Kenny Chesney, and something special from Miranda.
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15: Cloudy skies expected tonight with a slight chance of rain showers. Lows dip down to about 56. Winds end at the southeast, around 5 miles per hour. Cloudy skies expected again tomorrow. Slight chance of rain showers. High temperatures reach up to 65. Lows dip down to about 56. Tomorrow night, mainly cloudy skies expected. I'm meteorologist Kara Foster on Bluff Country 103.5 KNEI. Right now, it's 61 degrees.

from Exile, Give Me One More Chance on Country Gold. I'm Steve Harmon, your Country Gold new music roundup. Exile kicks it off. They've turned one crazy night in Cabo into a love song with their Habanero.

0: Greg Morgan announced he's got a new album coming out November 6th. Hey, that's my wedding anniversary. I'll remember. Greg's got a new song. I'm country music.
1: I can take a melody, turn it into a memory. Trust me.

0: His first number one song, Kenny Chesney on Country Gold. I'm Steve Harmon. Kenny kicks off a stadium tour and is bringing back his The Vibe Room. If you're lucky enough to get backstage, he'll bring Eric Church, Sheryl Crow, and Graylin James starting in April next year. Let's see what you remember about this weekend.
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0: Right. Oh, that is country gold right there. Willie Nelson on the road again. I'm Steve Harmon. Country gold, 80s, 90s country, some early 2000s. What you have in mind for me to play? Got to let me know at 855-958-3774.
1: Hey, so my name is Aaron. I'm from Muscle Shoals, Alabama. I'm with a very special someone named Evandale Hester. And me and him, we love the song Chick by Brad Paisley. We sing it all the time. If I could, I'd just love to hear Chick by Brad Paisley. It'd be amazing. Thank you, guys.
0: Well, let's make it amazing then. Here you go.
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0: 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I'm Steve Harmon. 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
5: Cloudy skies expected tonight with a slight chance of rain showers. Lows dip down to about 56. Winds out of the southeast around 5 miles per hour. Cloudy skies expected again tomorrow. Slight chance of rain showers. High temperatures reach up to 65. Lows dip down to about 56. Tomorrow night, mainly cloudy skies expected. I'm meteorologist Kara Foster on Bluff Country 103.5 KNEI. Right now, it's 61 degrees.

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2: 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I'm Steve Harmon. I play the stuff you don't hear a lot of on the radio. 80s, 90s country, some early 2000s. Clay Walker visits in just a little bit. Here's Pam Tillis. Mi Vida Loca.

Mi Vida Loca on Country Gold. Pam Tillis, Darius Rucker, The Warren Treaty, Neil McCoy, and Charlie Pride's son, Dion Pride, all singing for Charlie Pride Night at the Opry this coming Tuesday. This is Charlie Pride at Mountain of Love on Country Gold.

0: Charlie Pride and the Mountain of Love, number one in the USA and Canada in which year, Lisa, our country gold numerologist?
1: 1981.
0: I remember it well. 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What's your request, country gold?
2: Hey, my name is Ace Schultz. I'm calling from Bridgeport, Nebraska. I would like to hear the thunder roars. Or no, not the thunder roars, but the thunder rolls.
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2: 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I was hoping you could play Hickory Dirt Band. It's my grandmother's favorite.
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0: Fishing in the Dark from the Nitty Gritty Dirt Band on Country Gold. I'm Steve Harmon. I hear Garth, when he's out live, is doing a version, his own version of Fishing in the Dark while he's out there. Nitty Gritty Dirt Band wrapping up 60 years of touring this year, but Jeff Hanna says the band will still keep making new music. Yeah, once you're a musician, you just got to keep going. Coming up, it's a story behind a hit song with Clay Walker.
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1: Congratulations to Country Gold with Steve Harmon, nominated for a 2026 CMA Award. Steve has officially started practicing his gracious loser face.

0: Killing Time from Clint Black on Country Gold. I'm Steve Harmon. Clint is all over our Facebook page. He's got a new book, his exhibit at the Country Music Hall of Fame and Museum. All on our Facebook page, Country Gold with Steve Harmon. How about a story behind a song from you, Clay Walker? The story behind What's It To You?
1: Wow. So James Stroud, who was a producer in Nashville, and he was producing Clint Black at the time. Man, I loved Clint Black's first album. And I ended up being able to be produced by James and be on the record label. We had recorded already Live Until I Die and a bunch of different songs that I had written. And I looked at James and I said, man, there's just this one song missing. I don't know what it is. He goes, I know what it is. He goes, I'll be right back. And so he ran out of the studio and I watched him run across the road to the record label barefoot. And he comes back with a cassette tape of What's It To You. And he goes, man, he goes, this has been sitting on my desk. He goes, this is a smash. And I listened and I agreed with him. And so I recorded the song and my dad had gone into the feed store out of Beaumont, Texas. And the guy that owned the store had asked him, hey, he said, I heard Clay was recording. He said, I heard he has a new song on the radio. He goes, what's the name of that song? And my dad said, what's it to you? And the guy said, now look, man, I really want to know what the song is. My dad said, what's it to you? And he goes, the guy said, I can't believe you treat me like that. My dad said, that's the name of the song. Is What's It To You? Hey, guys, this is Clay Walker, and that's my story on Country Gold.
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0: Clay Walker, what's it to ya on Country Gold? I'm Steve Harmon. Clay announced he's taken, matter of fact, I bet we're going to start getting a lot of these announcements. He's taken his family on the road for a Christmas music tour right after Thanksgiving. Country Gold, powered by your requests. We got thousands of songs to hear yours. You probably just should tell me, 855-958-3774.
1: Hey, y'all, this is Timmy Goodman from Northern Kentucky, and I'm requesting Islands in the Stream by Dolly Parton, Kenny Rogers. I just love Dolly. I love to hear that on the radio. Y'all have a good day. I'll talk to you later. Bye-bye.
0: Yeah, we're missing her a lot already. Here you go.

0: Kenny and Dolly, Islands in the Stream by request on Country Gold. 80s, 90s country, early 2000s. Dolly Day was officially Friday, 9-5. But we still got plenty of ideas to keep Dolly's legacy alive on our Facebook page at Country Gold with Steve Harmon. How to help the Imagination Library. Author Brad Meltzer's children's book, I Am Dolly. And I want to do a shout out to my cousin Paul. Well, I have 8 cousin Pauls, but this one's Paul Trupia. He went to his local elementary and read I Am Dolly to the kids on Friday. Love you, Paulie. Who's celebrating a birthday this weekend? Coming up.
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Cloudy skies expected tonight with a slight chance of rain showers. Lows dip down to about 56. Winds out of the southeast around 5 miles per hour. Cloudy skies expected again tomorrow. Slight chance of rain showers. High temperatures reach up to 65. Lows dip down to about 56. Tomorrow night, mainly cloudy skies expected. I'm meteorologist Kara Foster on Bluff Country 103.5 KNEI. Currently 61.

0: Carlene Carter, I Fell in Love on Country Gold. I'm Steve Harmon. Lisa, our Country Gold show numerologist. What year is that from?
1: 1990.
0: Oh, I was off. I was off by two. Let's do our birthday roll call, starting with Carlene Carter, celebrating this weekend. She was a guest at this year's ACM Honors and joined her other families to accept the ACM Poets Award on behalf of the legendary Carter family. Darren Fairchild from Little Big Town's Day is Tuesday. David Frizzell, Marty Stewart, and Eddie Montgomery, Country Gold Show numerologist. Lisa was the guest announcer at the Grand Ole Opry for Eddie. Pictures are up on our Facebook page, Country Gold with Steve Harmon, Eddie with Troy. If you ever stop loving me on Country Gold.

0: Montgomery Gentry's first number one, If You Ever Stop Loving Me, on Country Gold. I'm Steve Harmon, wife Becky, adopted shelter pup Leo here in the studio. And I had Montgomery Gentry on pretty loud back here, and Leo didn't move a muscle. Coming up, another chance to test your memory. Top three songs from this weekend, 31 years ago.
1: 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If he wins, it will be legal proof miracles do happen.
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12: Hey, everybody, this is Dana Williams with the group Diamond.

What a beautiful mess. Dana Williams and Diamond Rio on Country Gold. I'm Steve Harmon. They have a project called America Works coming out November 13th, a celebration of America. I love that. Tanya Tucker will be on with us next week. Our Country Gold top three. It don't come easy first.

0: Tanya, it don't come easy, Tucker, on Country Gold. I'm Steve Harmon. Tanya with us next week, and yay! Everybody's promised me it's going to happen. I know I've been talking about it for 2 years. Here's your Country Gold top three. Lisa, where are we going?
1: 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Number three.

0: number one this weekend, 1995. Tim McGraw on Country Gold. Big thanks to Steve Warner, Clay Walker, William Lee Golden from the Oaks for playing with us this weekend. Next week, Tanya Tucker. Country Gold, produced in Nashville by Alexis Aiken for Westwood One. I'm Steve Harmon. See you next week. Fingers crossed Tanya shows up.
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2: Chris DeMayo, a powerful nor'easter hitting the East Coast this weekend with heavy rain and strong winds. Fox Weather's Mike Seidel is on the eastern end of New York's Long Island.
3: We've got the high wind warning. Winds kick us to 60, 65 miles an hour through the overnight hours. The winds here will die down, calm down by tomorrow morning. And then after we get through the high tide at lunchtime tomorrow here on the North Shore, we'll be in much, much better shape.
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9: Cloudy skies expected tonight with a slight chance of rain showers. Lows dip down to about 56. Winds out of the southeast around 5 miles per hour. Cloudy skies expected again tomorrow. Slight chance of rain showers. High temperatures reach up to 65. Lows dip down to about 56. Tomorrow night, mainly cloudy skies expected. I'm meteorologist Kara Foster on Bluff Country 103.5 KNEI. 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
1: 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The church is located 2 miles north of Mount Sterling on State Highway 27. 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
2: Cloudy skies expected tonight with a slight chance of rain showers. Lows dip down to about 56. Winds out of the southeast around 5 miles per hour. Cloudy skies expected again tomorrow. Slight chance of rain showers. High temperatures reach up to 65. Lows dip down to about 56. Tomorrow night, mainly cloudy skies expected. I'm meteorologist Kara Foster on Bluff Country 103.5 KNEI. Currently 61.

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2: Chris DeMeo, a powerful nor'easter hitting the East Coast this weekend with heavy rain and strong winds. Fox Weather's Mike Seidel is on the eastern end of New York's Long Island.
3: We've got the high wind warning. Winds kick us to 60, 65 miles an hour through the overnight hours. The winds here will die down, calm down by tomorrow morning. And then after we get through the high tide at lunchtime tomorrow here on the North Shore, we'll be in much, much better shape.
2: There are roughly 100,000 power outages. 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
6: Cloudy skies overnight with a slight chance of rain showers. Lows level off around 56. Southeasterly winds around 5 miles per hour. Cloudy skies expected again. Sunday, slight chance for showers. High temperatures reach up to 65. Lows level off around 56. Sunday night, mainly cloudy skies. I'm meteorologist Kara Foster on Bluff Country 103.5 KNEI. Right now, 59.

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2: Cloudy skies overnight with a slight chance of rain showers. Lows level off around 56. Southeasterly winds around 5 miles per hour. Cloudy skies expected again. Sunday, slight chance for showers. High temperatures reach up to 65. Lows level off around 56. Sunday night, mainly cloudy skies. I'm meteorologist Kara Foster on Bluff Country 103.5 KNEI. 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
2: Mayo, the East Coast continues to get pounded by a major nor'easter as heavy rain and high winds hit the region. That's likely to last through the overnight hours. Meantime, Hurricane Nolo is moving away from Hawaii Island, but not before its effects are felt.
3: Hurricane Nolo, located to the south of the Big Island on this Saturday, likely to see the worst impacts there today. Tropical storm force winds, heavy rainfall, the potential for flooding.
2: That's National Hurricane Center Director Michael Brennan. Iran proposing a deal to reopen the Strait of Hormuz.
4: You know why? Because they're dying. You know why they're dying? Because they have no money coming in. Because they get their money from the Hormuz Strait.
2: President Trump rejecting the Iranian proposal. Earlier this week, the U.S. held indirect talks with Iran. 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
5: 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Proceeds from this event will be going to the Winneshiek County Ag Association and the Winneshiek County Sheriff's K-9 Unit. The ride will leave the Winneshiek County Fairgrounds at 10 a.m. sharp. 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
8: Cloudy skies overnight with a slight chance of rain showers. Lows level off around 56. Southeasterly winds around 5 miles per hour. Cloudy skies expected again Sunday. Slight chance for showers. High temperatures reach up to 65. Lows level off around 56. Sunday night, mainly cloudy skies. I'm meteorologist Kara Foster on Bluff Country 103.5 KNEI. 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

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We was falling fast, we was jumping in. 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
2: Slight chance for showers overnight, otherwise cloudy skies. Lows level off around 56. Southeasterly winds around 5 miles per hour. Cloudy skies expected again. Sunday, slight chance of rain showers. Highs level off around 65. Mainly cloudy skies expected. Sunday night, lows dip down to about 55. I'm meteorologist Carol Foster on Bluff Country 103.5 KNEI. Right now, 59.

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2: I'm Deborah Valentine. The nor'easter is expected to pick up steam overnight as it rapidly deepens over warm Atlantic waters and moves closer to the coast. New Jersey's Governor Mike Sherrill warning residents don't be fooled by the current lull.
3: Make sure you are prepared, and our emergency crews remain in close contact across the state with many of our county emergency centers. 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
2: At least one storm-related death. New York City police say a 56-year-old Brooklyn man died when a tree fell on him. Hurricane Nola is tracking just south of the Hawaiian Islands, packing 90-mile-per-hour winds. Dr. Michael Brennan is director of the National Hurricane Center.
4: Hurricane Nola, located to the south of the Big Island on this Saturday, likely to see the worst impacts there today. Tropical storm-force winds, heavy rainfall, the potential for flooding, so be in your safe place.
2: It's beginning to slowly edge westward away from the Big Island. 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
9: Slight chance for showers overnight, otherwise cloudy skies. Lows level off around 56. Southeasterly winds around 5 miles per hour. Cloudy skies expected again. Sunday, slight chance of rain showers. Highs level off around 65. Mainly cloudy skies expected. Sunday night, lows dip down to about 55. I'm meteorologist Carol Foster on Bluff Country 103.5 KNEI. 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
3: Slight chance for showers overnight, otherwise cloudy skies. Lows level off around 56. Southeasterly winds around 5 miles per hour. Cloudy skies expected again. Sunday, slight chance of rain showers. Highs level off around 65. Mainly cloudy skies expected. Sunday night, lows dip down to about 55. I'm meteorologist Kara Foster on Bluff Country 103.5 KNEI. 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
1: News. I'm Deborah Valentine. The nor'easter is expected to pick up steam overnight as it rapidly deepens over warm Atlantic waters and moves closer to the coast. New Jersey's Governor Mike Sherrill warning residents don't be fooled by the current lull.
2: Make sure you are prepared, and our emergency crews remain in close contact across the state with many of our county emergency centers. So report any power outages and keep yourself safe.
1: At least one storm-related death. New York City police say a 56-year-old Brooklyn man died when a tree fell on him. Hurricane Nola is tracking just south of the Hawaiian Islands, packing 90-mile-per-hour winds. Dr. Michael Brennan is director of the National Hurricane Center.
3: Hurricane Nola, located to the south of the Big Island on this Saturday, likely to see the worst impacts there today. Tropical storm-force winds, heavy rainfall, the potential for flooding, so be in your safe place.
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6: Slight chance for showers overnight, otherwise cloudy skies. Lows level off around 56. Southeasterly winds around 5 miles per hour. Cloudy skies expected again. Sunday, slight chance of rain showers. Highs level off around 65. Mainly cloudy skies expected. Sunday night, lows dip down to about 55. I'm meteorologist Carol Foster on Bluff Country 103.5 KNEI. Right now, 59.

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3: Slight chance for showers overnight, otherwise cloudy skies. Lows level off around 56. Southeasterly winds around 5 miles per hour. Cloudy skies expected again Sunday. Slight chance of rain showers. Highs level off around 65. Mainly cloudy skies expected Sunday night. Lows dip down to about 55. I'm meteorologist Carol Foster on Bluff Country 103.5 KNEI. Right now, 59.

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2: I'm Deborah Valentine. Mid-Atlantic and New England states are experiencing a rare September nor'easter, strengthening overnight as it pulls closer to the coast. Fox's Chandler Painter.
3: Conditions are forecast to worsen Sunday morning around high tide, amplifying hazardous coastal conditions across the Northeast.
2: More than 94,000 customers are without power, according to PowerOutage.us. Iran's government claims they've shut down the Strait of Hormuz after the U.S. and Israel launched Operation Epic Fury, but Energy Secretary Chris Wright on Fox's My View with Lara Trump begs to differ.
4: The United States military, all of the joint forces have assured that we can continue, that we are restoring flow of oil and gas and refined products, even fertilizer, out of the Strait of Hormuz.
2: Ahead of the midterms, critics of President Trump say the Iran conflict has led to rising gas and oil prices. 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
7: Slight chance for showers overnight, otherwise cloudy skies. Lows level off around 56. Southeasterly winds around 5 miles per hour. Cloudy skies expected again. Sunday, slight chance of rain showers. Highs level off around 65. Mainly cloudy skies expected. Sunday night, lows dip down to about 55. I'm meteorologist Kara Foster on Bluff Country 103.5 KNEI. Right now, 59.

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2: Slight chance for showers overnight, otherwise cloudy skies. Lows level off around 56. Southeasterly winds around 5 miles per hour. Cloudy skies expected again. Sunday, slight chance of rain showers. Highs level off around 65. Mainly cloudy skies expected. Sunday night, lows dip down to about 55. I'm meteorologist Carol Foster on Bluff Country 103.5 KNEI. Right now, 59.

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2: Fox News, I'm Deborah Valentine. The nor'easter is expected to pick up steam overnight as it rapidly deepens over warm Atlantic waters and moves closer to the coast. New Jersey's Governor Mikey Sherrill warning residents don't be fooled by the current lull.
3: Make sure you are prepared, and our emergency crews remain in close contact across the state with many of our county emergency centers. So report any power outages and keep yourself safe.
2: At least one storm-related death. New York City police say a 56-year-old Brooklyn man died when a tree fell on him. Hurricane Nolo is tracking just south of the Hawaiian Islands, packing 90-mile-per-hour winds. Dr. Michael Brennan is the director of the National Hurricane Center.
4: Hurricane Nolo, located to the south of the Big Island on this Saturday, likely to see the worst impacts there today. Tropical storm force winds, heavy rainfall, the potential for flooding. So be in your safe place.
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7: Slight chance for showers today. Otherwise, cloudy skies expected. Highs level off around 65. Southeast winds around 5 miles per hour. Mainly cloudy skies expected. Tonight, lows dip down to about 55. Daytime highs approaching 71. Tomorrow, cloudy skies with a few peaks of sun. I'm meteorologist Kara Foster on Bluff Country 103.5 KNEI. 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
3: Slight chance for showers today. Otherwise, cloudy skies expected. Highs level off around 65. Southeast winds around 5 miles per hour. Mainly cloudy skies expected. Tonight, lows dip down to about 55. Daytime highs approaching 71. Tomorrow, cloudy skies with a few peaks of sun. I'm meteorologist Kara Foster on Bluff Country 103.5 KNEI. Currently, 59.

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2: Fox News, I'm Deborah Valentine. The nor'easter is expected to pick up steam overnight as it rapidly deepens over warm Atlantic waters and moves closer to the coast. New Jersey's Governor Mikey Sherrill warning residents don't be fooled by the current lull.
3: Make sure you are prepared, and our emergency crews remain in close contact across the state with many of our county emergency centers. 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
2: At least one storm-related death. New York City police say a 56-year-old Brooklyn man died when a tree fell on him. Hurricane Nolo is tracking just south of the Hawaiian Islands, packing 90-mile-per-hour winds. Dr. Michael Brennan is the director of the National Hurricane.
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3: Love country weather.
4: Slight chance for showers today. Otherwise, cloudy skies expected. Highs level off around 65. Southeast winds around 5 miles per hour. Mainly cloudy skies expected. Tonight, lows dip down to about 55. Daytime highs approaching 71. Tomorrow, cloudy skies with a few peaks of sun. I'm meteorologist Kara Foster on Bluff Country 103.5 KNEI. 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
9: Chance of rain showers today, otherwise cloudy skies expected. High temperatures reach up to 65, southeasterly winds around 5 miles per hour. Mainly cloudy skies expected. Tonight, lows dip down to about 55. High temperatures reach up to 71. Tomorrow, a mix of clouds and sun. I'm meteorologist Kara Foster on Bluff Country 103.5 KNEI. Currently, 59.
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7: Chance of rain showers today, otherwise cloudy skies expected. High temperatures reach up to 65. Southeasterly winds around 5 miles per hour. Mainly cloudy skies expected. Tonight, lows dip down to about 55. High temperatures reach up to 71. Tomorrow, a mix of clouds and sun. I'm meteorologist Kara Foster on Bluff Country 103.5 KNEI. Right now, 55.

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3: Good morning on this 27th day of September, the last Sunday in September, the first Sunday in the glorious season of autumn. And so we pray, Almighty God, you have safely brought us to the beginning of this day. And now we ask that you defend us all through the day and the night as we walk with you. Keep us from all danger and from all evil, so that we might shine like stars in the sky, witnessing our faith, hope, and our love in Jesus Christ our Lord. In his name we pray. Amen. As always, this devotion is brought to you from the good people at Peace Church out on Highway 249, Crooked Creek Valley, the back door to Caledonia, Minnesota. And so a question for all of us. What did Jesus really look like? I know that Western art has stumbled over what he may have looked like. Some have made him look like a heroic Hellenistic ideal. Christ as a beautiful, tall, and broad-shouldered wide receiver on God's amazing football team. Blue-eyed and fair-haired and a straight nose. Christ as a European prince. But the marvelous painter Rembrandt didn't do it that way. He used a live model for many of his paintings of Jesus, and he used a very, very worldly looking Dutch Jew who probably looked like a Jew would look in the

first century. Someone that would have dark hair, brown eyes, olive-covered skin, and all of the trappings of what it might have been for the son of a carpenter who perhaps had a rather strong physique, but as the scripture said, he had no comely image that people would be attracted to him. If you look at some of Rembrandt's paintings, he does depict Jesus in amazingly earthy ways, because Rembrandt wanted the whole world to know that he was one of us. In fact, it's been recorded that Rembrandt would often say, when he looked into the face of his Savior, he saw his own face. I have paintings around my house that depict Jesus in many, many different traits. But the thing that reminds us most of all is what happened in today's gospel lesson from Matthew 21. Listen to these few verses. Jesus entered the temple courts, and while he was teaching, the chief priests and the elders of the people came to him and said, "By what authority are you doing these things?" they asked, and who gave you this authority? You see, they simply looked at Jesus as nothing more than a carpenter's son, someone out of Galilee, born in a town of Bethlehem, nothing very stoic and nothing very powerful and nothing very authoritative from that neck of the woods. But Jesus came not to be a flashy, handsome-looking man. He came to be a cross Christ, one anointed to bear the sins of the world as he took them to the tree of Golgotha. And that's why there's beauty in the face of Jesus. Oh, sometimes we see him handling little children and teaching them the goodness of God's love. Sometimes we see him with a crown of thorns on his head and in deep agony as he was dying on the cross to save the world from hell. But it really doesn't matter what he looked like, it's what he did. And the same thing is true for you and me. In these seasons of Sunday after Pentecost, the Christian church's theme around the world is our response to Jesus. Yes, we can call him the Christ, the Son of the living God, but it's during the days of the week when we're out in the world that we reflect the face of Jesus on our face by how we live and how we love and how we care for one another. You know, there's a church that you can attend this morning. Maybe it was a church that you once belonged to. Something's going to happen to you when you go to that church. You'll hear familiar hymns. You'll hear familiar scriptures. You might even see some familiar faces. May God, who gave Jesus the authority over evil spirits and over Satan himself, bless us all with a wonderful Sunday and a wonderful new month that's coming just ahead. May his peace and his love and his righteousness be yours and mine, now and always. Amen.

been so weary, but I must go along till the Lord comes and calls me away. Oh yes, well the morning's so bright, and the Lamb is the light, and the night is as black

0: I pledge allegiance to the flag of the United States of America, and to the republic for which it stands, one nation, under God, indivisible, with liberty and justice for all.
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2: Fox News, I'm Roxanne Evans. A powerful nor'easter continues to hammer the Northeast with flooding, damaging winds, power outages, and hundreds of flight cancellations. New Jersey Governor Mikey Sherrill issuing an early warning to residents.
3: We saw much of the storm coming in across the coastline and into the Back Bay, some roads that are impassable and flooded out, so please do not try to cross them. Stay safe.
2: Well, at least one person has died, and authorities are searching for a missing swimmer off Long Island. President Trump rejects Iran's proposal to reopen the Strait of Hormuz, saying the terms are not acceptable. Iran is awaiting a formal response. And Pope Leo celebrates Mass in Lourdes before thousands of people during his four-day visit to France. 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
6: The Country Weather.
7: Slight chance of rain showers today, otherwise cloudy skies expected. Highs level off around 65. Winds out of the southeast, around 5 miles per hour. Lows dip down to about 55. Tonight, mainly cloudy skies expected. Daytime highs approaching 71. Tomorrow, a mix of clouds and sun. I'm meteorologist Kara Foster on Bluff Country 103.5 KNEI. Currently, it's 54 degrees.

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If there's a train moving fast down the tracks, I hope you caught it.

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0: Today, we welcome Pastor Waldemar Geese to St. John's Lutheran Church. 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Confirmation classes begin September 30th at 7 o'clock p.m. Contact Melissa Clark with questions. LYO will meet at 5:30 p.m. in the Wellness Center on October 7th prior to Fields of Faith for pizza and fellowship. Imagine More, 2027 youth gathering for grades 8 through 12 are invited to attend. 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Bible study begins October 4th at 9:30 a.m. We'll be meeting in the lounge as we explore the mothers and daughters of the Bible. 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The Northeast Iowa Women of ELCA Fall Field Trip is October 17th. More information is on the Welka board. 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We need volunteers to help at Olson Explosives in Decorah. Please contact the church office to sign up. High school students, this is a great opportunity to earn orange cord hours. Thank you for helping with this important ministry. Musical talent needed. St. John's is seeking individuals or groups of any age to share their musical talents during worship services. If you sing or play an instrument and would like to participate, please contact the church office. We are planning a 50th anniversary handbell choir reunion June 26th and 27th of 2027 to reconnect with current and former youth and adult handbell choir members. If you were a member or know someone who was, please help us update our contact list. Send information to Jim Bieber. St. John's has a prayer chain. If you would like to be added or have someone to include, please contact the church office. For more information about upcoming events or community happenings, please see your bulletin. Bulletins are also available on the St. John's Lutheran Church website. Today's radio broadcast is sponsored by Dixie Libby from Lansing. We are grateful for the support of this ministry, which shares God's word through our weekly radio broadcast. 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

0: I invite you to rise as we prepare for our worship using the order for confession and for forgiveness. Blessed be the Holy Trinity, Father, Son, and Holy Spirit, one God, who pours love into our hearts and healing upon the earth.
1: Amen.
0: Confident that God justifies us by grace through faith, we confess our sin. Compassionate God, we confess that we struggle to embody your goodness in the world and in our own hearts. Creation groans from overuse. Jealousy and bitterness strain our relationships. Indifference keeps us from seeking justice. Divisions disrupt your call to show genuine love to others. Turn our hearts back to you. Restore our world and reconcile us to one another. Renew us to live as your holy people, following the way of Jesus Christ. Amen. Hear the good news. While we were yet sinners, Christ died for us. As a called and ordained minister of the Church of Christ, and by his authority, I therefore declare to you the entire forgiveness of all your sins in the name of the Father, and of the Son, and of the Holy Spirit. Amen. Our gathering hymn is Joyful, Joyful, We Adore Thee, 836.

0: The grace of our Lord Jesus Christ, the love of God, and the communion of the Holy Spirit be with you all.
1: And also with you.
2: In peace, let us pray to the Lord.
3: Lord, have mercy.
2: For the peace from above and for our salvation, let us pray to the Lord.
3: Lord, have mercy.
2: For the peace of the whole world, for the well-being of the Church of God, and for the unity of all, let us pray to the Lord.
3: Lord, have mercy.
2: For this holy house, and for all who offer here their worship and praise, let us pray.

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0: we pray. God of love, giver of life, you know our frailties and failings. Give us your grace to overcome them. Keep us from those things that harm us, and guide us. Guide us in the way of salvation through Jesus Christ, our Savior and Lord. Amen. Please be seated. Choir is still up here, and there's a reason behind that, even though I got worried at first. Make a joyful noise unto the Lord, all you lambs.
1: He himself has made us, and we are his. We are his people, and the sheep of his pasture.
0: Enter into his gates with thanksgiving, go into his courts with praise.
1: Give thanks to him and call upon his name.
0: For the Lord is good. His steadfast mercy is everlasting.
1: And his faithfulness endures from age to age.
0: Brothers and sisters in Christ, in moments of greatest joy and sorrow, our very lives, our souls sing our joy, and our souls and our very lives sing our sorrow. This morning we dedicate our vocal choirs and bell choirs to lead us in our songs of praise to God.
1: God
0: give us faith always to sing Alleluia. Congregation, I heard the choir, but I didn't hear you. Our songs of praise to our God, and again, God give us faith always to sing Alleluia. As these choirs lift their voices in worship, may your word and spirit help us believe. God give us faith to always sing Alleluia. Let these choir members join their voices with the voice of your whole church everywhere, singing the songs of those who sang before them, and singing the new song of our time, bearing witness to your truth that never changes.
1: God give us faith always, sing hallelujah.
0: Tune these bell choir members into your instruments, O Lord, so that in every action of their day, we see and hear in them an unending hymn of praise. God give us faith always. Hallelujah. Will the congregation please affirm the ministry of music offered by these dedicated choir and bell choir members and their leaders? We affirm your ministry of music in the life of this congregation. We pray that through your work and the leading of the Holy Spirit, our lives may become rooted into the mind of Christ. May your witness through music be an inspiration to all who worship in this community and a humble sacrifice to our risen Lord Jesus. Amen. We continue with some special music from the senior choir. Alleluia, we sing praise to God.

0: Our first reading is taken from Ezekiel, chapter 18, verses 1 through 4, 25 through 32. The word of the Lord came to me. What do you mean by repeating this proverb concerning the land of Israel? The parents have eaten sour grapes, and the children's teeth are set on edge. As I live, says the Lord God, this proverb shall no more be used by you in Israel. Know that all lives are mine, the life of the parent as well as the life of the child is mine. It is only the person who sins who shall die. Yet you say, the word of the Lord is unfair. Hear now, O house of Israel. Is my way unfair? Is it not your ways that are unfair? When the righteous turn away from their righteousness and commit iniquity, they shall die for it. For the iniquity that they have committed, they shall die. Again, when the wicked turn away from the wickedness they have committed and do what is lawful and right, they shall save their life, because they considered and turned away from all the transgressions that they had committed. They shall surely live. They shall not die. Yet the house of Israel says, the way of the Lord is unfair. O house of Israel, are my ways unfair? Is it not your ways that are unfair? Therefore I will judge you, O house of Israel, all of you according to your ways, says the Lord God. Repent and turn from all your transgressions. Otherwise, iniquity will be your ruin. Cast away from you all the transgressions that you have committed against me, and get yourselves a new heart and a new spirit. Why will you die, O house of Israel? For I have no pleasure in the death of anyone, says the Lord God. Turn then and live. Here ends our first reading.
1: Our psalm is Psalm 25. I'll read the first verse and you'll respond with the next. To you, O Lord, I lift up my soul. My God, I put my trust in you. Let me not be put to shame, nor let my enemies triumph over me. Let none who look to you be put to shame. Rather, let those be put to shame who are treacherous. Show me your ways, O Lord, and teach me your paths. Lead me in your truth and teach me. For you are the God of my salvation. In you have I trusted all the day long. Remember, O Lord, your compassion and love, for they are from everlasting. Remember not the sins of my youth and my transgressions. Remember me according to your steadfast love, and for the sake of your goodness, O Lord. You are gracious and upright, O Lord. Therefore you teach sinners in your way. You lead the lowly in justice and teach the lowly your way. Glory to the Father, and to the Son, and to the Holy Spirit, as it was in the beginning, is now, and shall be forever. And all God's people say, Amen.
0: Our second reading comes from Philippians chapter 2, verses 1 through 13. If then there is any comfort in Christ, any consolation from love, any partnership in the Spirit, any tender affection and sympathy, make my joy complete. Be of the same mind, having the same love, be in full accord and of one of mine. Do nothing from selfish ambition or empty conceit, but in humility regard others as better than yourselves. Let each of you look not to your own interests, but to the interest of others. Let the same mind be in you.

0: that was in Christ Jesus, who though he existed in the form of God, did not regard equality with God as something to be grasped, but emptied himself, taking the form of a slave, assuming human likeness. And being found in appearance as a human, he humbled himself and became obedient to the point of death, even death on a cross. Therefore, God exalted him even more highly and gave him the name that is above every other name, so that at the name given to Jesus, every knee should bend in heaven and on earth and under the earth, and every tongue should confess that Jesus Christ is Lord, to the glory of God the Father. Therefore, my beloved, just as you have always obeyed me, not only in my presence, but much more now in my absence, work on your own salvation with fear and trembling, for it is God who is at work in you, enabling you both to will and to work for his good pleasure. Here ends our second reading.
1: Please rise as we sing the gospel acclamation.

0: The Holy Gospel according to St. Matthew, the 21st chapter. Glory to you, O Lord. This moment occurs after Jesus has driven the money changers out of the courtyard, away from the temple grounds, and as he begins teaching there, he's confronted by the religious leaders supposedly in charge of the temple who argue about his authority. When Jesus entered the temple, the chief priests and the elders of the people came up to him as he was teaching and said, "By what authority are you doing these things, and who gave you this authority?" Jesus answered them, "I also will ask you one question, and if you tell me the answer, then I also will tell you by what authority I do these things. The baptism of John, from where did it come? From heaven or from man?" And they discussed it among themselves, saying, "If we say from heaven, he will say to us, 'Why then did you not believe him?' But if we say from humanity, we are afraid of the crowd, for they all hold that John was a prophet." So they answered him, "We do not know." And he said to them, "Neither will I tell you by what authority I do these things." "What do you think?" Jesus said. "A man had two sons. He went to the first and said, 'Son, go and work in the vineyard today.' He answered, 'I will not.' But later he changed his mind and went. The father went to the second and said the same, and he, that second son, answered, 'I go, sir.' But he did not. Which of the two did the will of his father?" They said the first. Jesus said to them, "Truly I tell you, the tax collectors and the prostitutes are going into the kingdom of God ahead of you. For John came to you in the way of righteousness, and you did not believe him. But the tax collectors and the prostitutes believed him. And even after you saw it, you did not change your minds and believe him." This is the gospel of the Lord. Praise to you, O Christ. Please be seated. Our children's message, our young people's message, usually is from me to them or from a pastor to them. But this time it's going to be from them to us.
1: Good morning. We are so happy to be here today.
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1: Thank you for helping us use our God's work and our hands to show love to our community. We cannot wait to do it again soon.
0: Thank you.

I thought for a change I'd come up to the pulpit and preach from that. I usually don't. I don't like being confined, and I'd rather be more accessible to you. But in this case, I thought maybe it would be good. Would you pray with me, please? Come, Holy Spirit, fill the hearts of your faithful and kindle in us the fire of your love. Send forth your Spirit, and we shall be created, and you shall renew the face of the earth. O God, who by the light of the Holy Spirit instructs the hearts of the faithful, grant that by that same Holy Spirit we may be truly wise and ever rejoice in the Spirit's consolations through Christ. Now may the words of my mouth and the meditation of our hearts be acceptable in your sight, O Lord, our strength and our Redeemer. And all God's people say, Amen. Amen. Grace to you and peace from God our Father and from our Lord and Savior, Jesus the Christ. Amen. Our texts this morning are about the word of the Lord. I hope that doesn't surprise you. You're in the wrong place if you think you're not going to hear the word of the Lord. Our texts are about the word of the Lord and God's people. The people gathered by the word, gathered around the word, gathered going out bearing the word. The texts are about the life within the covenant of Moses, and the covenant of our baptism into Christ's death and resurrection. Our texts deal with the word of the Lord and with authority. I think authority has started to have a bad feel to it these days. If you disagree with me, raise your hand. Of course, that's kind of a sucker bet because we'd rather be a little cautious rather than risk raising a hand anyway. Ezekiel 18 begins with the word of the Lord and moves out from it. The word of the Lord came to me, we read in Ezekiel. What do you mean by repeating this proverb concerning the land of Israel? The fathers have eaten sour grapes, and the children's teeth are set on edge. The word of the Lord, and then the word of Proverbs, a word of a common saying. St. Paul writes chapter 2 of his letter to the Christians at Philippi, an ancient city, with the so-called Christ hymn or Christ creed as the center post, the core around which all of this, his writing in chapter 2, revolves. Have this mind among yourselves, which is yours in Christ Jesus. And you heard about the mind of Christ as the choir dedication occurred. Who though he, Christ, was in the form of God, he did not count equality with God a thing to be, and the Greek word here means snatched or seized, but made himself nothing. Taking the form of a servant, being born in the likeness of men, and being found in human form, he humbled himself by becoming obedient to the point of death, even death on a cross. Therefore, God has highly exalted him and bestowed on him the name that is above every name, so that at the name of Jesus, every knee should bow in heaven and on earth and under the earth, and every tongue confess that Jesus Christ is Lord, to the glory of God the Father. Without that center post, that core, Philippians 2 verses 5 and following, the chapter sounds like Paul is patting himself on the back, as if he's self-centered and saying,
please, please me, as he writes, complete my joy by being of the same mind. Do this, and I'll rejoice, he says later. With this as its core, St. Paul is telling us that Jesus, our Christ, is our focus and center, and what flows out from his death and resurrection flows out into Paul's life and into the lives of those to whom he is writing, the people of ancient Philippi and the people of today's Waukon. Our gospel reading from Matthew 21 focuses on the authority of Jesus Christ. And I'm not going to address that parable except a brief reference to it. The focus is the authority of Jesus, and through him and behind him that of God the Father, and on the obedience of life within the covenant. Particularly for us this morning, life within the covenant of Jesus' salvation and our baptism into his death and resurrection. The Word of God. The Word of God came to me, Ezekiel wrote. The Word from God is that the old saying that the parents ate sour grapes and the kids' teeth are on edge, that doesn't anymore apply. Just because the father or mother is evil doesn't mean the son or daughter is to be punished. Instead, each is responsible for living within the covenant God has given and is answerable for when I do wrong. Those 20 verses that we skipped over, and I hope you notice we spared you a little bit, those speak of life within the covenant and life saying no outside the covenant, of my being responsible for my actions and accountable to God for what I do. I am answerable for my sins. The verses address corporate guilt, and they're not talking about original sin, the sin into which we are born as members of a broken and fallen humanity. Ezekiel is speaking to those who say it's hard, who whine, saying that the way of the Lord, the path of God, is not just. God's not fair. And we've all whined about things being not fair, haven't we? Ezekiel says instead that sin kills. Therefore, he writes, repent and turn away from your sins, turning back to God. As we gather to hear this text this morning, we face two problems. The first problem is that of original sin, because Adam and Eve's sin does kill us. We call it original sin, even though we didn't invent it. There's nothing original about it. It's the old, old sin of broken humanity. One confession of sin properly says, I believe that I am by nature sinful and unclean, and I have sinned against you in thought, word, and deed. And goes on to say, for that reason, we turn to God in his mercy in the name of Jesus Christ, made righteous by the blood of the Lamb. The blood of the Lamb, Jesus Christ, our Lord. The second problem we face is that we hear Ezekiel's call that I make for myself a new heart and a new spirit. And I can't. And it's a good thing that God, our Heavenly Father, has already dealt with that. As Luther writes in the Small Catechism, I believe that I cannot by my own reason or strength believe in Jesus Christ my Lord or come to him.
But the Holy Spirit has called me through the gospel, enlightened me with his gifts, and sanctified and preserved me in true faith, just as that Holy Spirit calls, gathers, enlightens, and sanctifies the whole Christian church on earth, and preserves it in union with Jesus Christ in the one true faith. Sin kills. And the issue is not one of God's fairness or of God being unjust. The issue is the reality that you are sinners and I am a sinner. I am unjust and you are unjust and we are not fair. Unlike those Jewish leaders of Matthew 21, leaders who say they do not know where Jesus' authority, what Jesus' authority is, or from whence it comes. Leaders who say they do not know what John the Baptizer's authority is, or from whom it comes. This morning we gather to say, we do know Jesus' authority, and we do know where it comes from. The authority comes from Almighty God through Jesus our Christ. Again, in Luther's words in the Small Catechism from the Creed and his explanation of it, Luther writes, I believe that Jesus Christ, true God, begotten of the Father from eternity, and also true man, born of the Virgin Mary, is my Lord, who has redeemed me, a lost and condemned creature, delivered and freed me from sin, from death, and from the power of the devil, not with silver or gold, but with his holy and innocent blood and his innocent sufferings and death, in order that I may be his own, live under him in his kingdom, and serve him. Serve him in everlasting righteousness, innocence, and blessedness, even as he is risen from the dead and lives and reigns to all eternity. So, we Christians, washed in the blood of the Lamb, having the mind of Christ, we live differently from the way the world lives. We live as Paul describes in his letter to the Philippians. And here I'm taking phrases from the part you heard and the part which immediately follows what we heard from chapter 2. Being of the same mind, having the same love, being in full accord and of one mind, doing nothing from rivalry or conceit, but in humility counting others more significant than ourselves. Paul writes, let each of you look not only to his own interests, her own interests, but also the interests of others, without grumbling and questioning, that you may be blameless and innocent children of God, without blemish in the midst of a crooked and twisted generation, among whom you shine as lights in the world, holding fast to the word of life. Holding fast to the word of life, who is Jesus our Christ. Jesus Christ is the light, is the world of life, the word of life. He who died and rose for us is the only source of life and salvation. And he calls us this morning to come and to follow him now through this life and into the life of the world to come. And all God's people say, Amen. I'm going to ask you to remain seated as we confess our faith using the words of the Nicene Creed, page 104 in the front of your hymnals.
page 104 in the front of your hymnals.

We believe in one God, the Father, the Almighty, maker of heaven and earth, of all that is, seen and unseen. We believe in one Lord, Jesus Christ, the only Son of God, eternally begotten of the Father, God from God, light from light, true God from true God, begotten, not made, of one being with the Father. Through him all things were made. For us and for our salvation he came down from heaven, was incarnate of the Holy Spirit and the Virgin Mary, and became truly human. For our sake he was crucified under Pontius Pilate. He suffered death and was buried. On the third day he rose again in accordance with the Scriptures. He ascended into the heaven and is seated at the right hand of the Father. He will come again in glory to judge the living and the dead, and his kingdom will have no end. We believe in the Holy Spirit, the Lord, the giver of life, who proceeds from the Father and the Son, who with the Father and the Son is worshipped and glorified, who has spoken through the prophets. We believe in one holy Catholic and apostolic church. We acknowledge one baptism for the forgiveness of sins. We look for the resurrection of the dead and the life of the world to come. Amen. The peace of the Lord be with you always. Please share with one another that peace of Christ. Please be seated. We continue with our offering. It's also our radio ministry hymn donated by Dixie Libby, O Master, Let Me Walk With You, hymn 818. We'll sing verses 1 and 4.

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9: Slight chance of rain showers today, otherwise cloudy skies expected. Highs level off around 65. Winds out of the southeast, around 5 miles per hour. Lows dip down to about 55. Tonight, mainly cloudy skies expected. Daytime highs approaching 71. Tomorrow, a mix of clouds and sun. I'm meteorologist Kara Foster on Bluff Country 103.5 KNEI. Currently, it's 54 degrees.

0: From the Fox Sports studios in Los Angeles, here's Isaac Lohengrin.
1: In college football Saturday night, number 20 Oregon won a 12th-ranked USC 41-27. In the second quarter, Oregon quarterback Dante Moore took a hit to the helmet by USC linebacker Desmond Stevens, who was ejected for targeting. Moore was taken to the hospital to be checked out and did have movement in all of his extremities. Dylan Raiola came in for Moore, led four second-half touchdown drives. He wound up throwing for 289 with two touchdowns. Number 10 LSU beat 23rd-ranked Texas A&M 35-6. Number 24 Mississippi State knocked off 19th-ranked Missouri 31-24. Kamario Taylor, the game-winning 24-yard touchdown pass to San Francisco McGee with 3:57 to play. Baseball Saturday night, the Cleveland Guardians clinched the AL Central for a third straight year. The Padres clinched home field advantage in the wild card round against the Cubs.
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7: Slight chance of rain showers today. Otherwise, cloudy skies expected. Highs level off around 65. Winds end at the southeast around 5 miles per hour. Lows dip down to about 55. Tonight, mainly cloudy skies expected. Daytime highs approaching 71. Tomorrow, a mix of clouds and sun. I'm meteorologist Kara Foster on Bluff Country 103.5 KNEI. Currently, it's 54 degrees.

Good morning, people of God. We're glad to have you with us here on The Voice of the Shepherd from King of Grace Lutheran Church in Waukon and Trinity Lutheran Church in Kalmar. This morning, I want to share with you a wonderful account for how God protected the prophet Elijah when he was surrounded by the army of Syria from 2 Kings chapter 6. We read, "Once when the king of Syria was warring against Israel, he took counsel with his servants, saying, 'At such and such a place shall be my camp.' But the man of God sent word to the king of Israel, 'Beware that you do not pass this place, for the Syrians are going down there.' And the king of Israel sent to the place about which the man of God told him. Thus he used to warn him, so that he saved himself there more than once or twice. And the mind of the king of Syria was greatly troubled because of this thing. And he called his servants and said to them, 'Will you not show me who of us is for the king of Israel?' And one of the servants said, 'None, my lord, O king, but Elijah the prophet who is in Israel tells the king of Israel the words that you speak in your bedroom.' And he said, 'Go and see where he is, that I may send and seize him.' It was told him, 'Behold, he is in Dothan.' So he sent there horses and chariots and a great army, and they came by night and surrounded the city. When the servant of the man of God rose early in the morning and went out, behold, an army with horses and chariots was all around the city. And the servant said, 'Alas, my master, what shall we do?' He said, 'Do not be afraid, for those who are with us are more than those who are with them.' Then Elijah prayed and said, 'O Lord,

0: was no traitor, but rather the prophet Elijah heard every word that he spoke, which he in turn would share with the king of Israel to warn him about Syria's plan. When the king of Syria found out where the prophet was staying, he mustered his horses and chariots and a great army to surround the city at night and to get rid of that pesky prophet. When Elijah's servants saw the great army surrounding the city, he was horrified. He said, "Alas, my master, what shall we do?" Elijah replied, "Do not fear, for those who are with us are more than those who are with them." And then Elijah prayed that the Lord would open his servant's eyes to see what Elijah could see, and he did. Now the servant saw that the mountain was full of horses and chariots of fire all around Elijah. The Lord of armies was with Elijah. Imagine the scene. When the servant saw the spiritual forces that fought for him, he was no longer worried about the Syrian army. We learn of other instances like this in Scripture where people were completely blind and unaware of the spiritual realities around them. While we might not always be able to see, touch, or hear these spiritual realities around us, it does not make them any less real. This world is dangerous. We know that the devil is real and he seeks our demise. He hates God and he hates Christians. He wants us to lose hope. The devil hates you, but God loves you. God wants you to be saved. God will never abandon you. He never forgets his children. He even sends his angels to help, just as he did for Elijah and his servant. The angels are just one of the many examples of how God cares for and provides for us during our short stay here on earth. He thinks of all of our needs. Not only did God the Father provide for our greatest need by sending his only begotten Son to live a perfect life in our place, die on the cross for all of our sins, and rise again from the grave, giving us a certain hope of heaven through faith in Jesus, but while we are here in this world, he sends his angels to defend us and protect us. While many of the times they have cared for us go unnoticed, you and I should find comfort in the words of Psalm 91, which say, "Because you have made the Lord your dwelling place, no evil shall befall you. For he shall give his angels charge over you to keep you in all your ways." Amen. 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Please join us for one of our services at 9 a.m. on Sunday mornings in Waukon or 11 a.m. in Kelmer. You can also find us on Facebook or at our website. 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
3: News, I'm Roxanne Evans. The nor'easter hammering the East Coast turns deadly. A fallen tree killed a man in Brooklyn, New York, and a swimmer is missing off Long Island. More than 40 million people across 10 states dealing with heavy rain, damaging winds, and coastal flooding.
4: We were looking at some of those reports from overnight, and we saw 81 mile per hour wind gusts at Montauk. And here on Long Beach, we're still seeing 49 miles per hour. In fact, it is so windy, it's even making the surfers over here nervous.
3: Fox's Caroline Elliott. President Trump rejecting Iran's offer to reopen the Strait of Hormuz if the U.S. lifts its naval blockade. President Trump calling it unacceptable. British police arrested several men near an airbase used by U.S. forces. Authorities say they're suspected of involvement with explosives. 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
1: Slight chance of rain showers today. Otherwise, cloudy skies expected. Highs level off around 65. Winds out of the southeast, around 5 miles per hour. Lows dip down to about 55. Tonight, mainly cloudy skies expected. Daytime highs approaching 71. Tomorrow, a mix of clouds and sun. I'm meteorologist Kara Foster on Bluff Country 103.5 KNEI. Currently, it's 53 degrees.

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5: Slight chance of rain showers today. Otherwise, cloudy skies expected. Highs level off around 65. Winds out of the southeast, around 5 miles per hour. Lows dip down to about 55. Tonight, mainly cloudy skies expected. Daytime highs approaching 71. Tomorrow, a mix of clouds and sun. I'm meteorologist Kara Foster on Bluff Country 103.5 KNEI. Right now, 59.

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2: I'm Roxanne Evans. A powerful nor'easter hammers the East Coast with flooding, damaging winds, power outages, and flight cancellations. New Jersey Governor Mikey Sherrill urging residents to beware of the conditions and outages.
3: Make sure you are prepared, and our emergency crews remain in close contact across the state with many of our county emergency centers. 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
2: In New York, a man was killed by a falling tree and a swimmer is missing off Long Island. President Trump rejects Iran's proposal to reopen the Strait of Hormuz, saying the terms are not acceptable. Pope Leo celebrates Mass in Lourdes for the second leg of his visit to France after historic Paris crowds. And the Tunnel to Towers annual New York City 5K honors Stephen Siller's final mission. 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
2: Cloudy skies expected this afternoon with a slight chance of rain showers. Highs level off around 65. Winds out of the northeast around 5 miles per hour. Lows around 55 with fog tonight. Daytime highs approaching 71. Tomorrow, sunshine mixed with clouds with fog at times early. I'm meteorologist Kara Foster on Bluff Country 103.5 KNEI. Currently 59.

back and think about them good old days, the way we were raising our southern ways. And we like cornbread and biscuits, and if it's broke around here, we fix it. I can take y'all where you need to go, down to my hood, back in them

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1: 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I'm Darren Swenson. High school football from Saturday. It was Caledonia defeating Dover Yota 21-0, and Mabel Canton knocked off Faribault Bethlehem Academy 44-8. High school volleyball from Saturday. Southwind defeated Crestwood in 2. Waverly Shellrock over Southwind in 2. Dyersville Beckman over Southwind in 2. Spring Grove knocked off Westbrook Walnut Grove in 3. Spring Grove defeated Lewiston Altura in 2. Ely defeated Spring Grove in 2. Fillmore Central over Mabel Canton in 3. Kenyon Wanamingo over Fillmore Central in 3. Russell Tyler Ruthen defeated Fillmore Central in 2. McRae defeated Mabel Canton in 2. And Ely defeated Mabel Canton in 3. The Decorah Girls Swimmers finished 7th at the Cedar Rapids Kennedy Cougar Invitational on Saturday. Elizabeth Buxa won the 200 freestyle and was 4th in the 500 freestyle, and Paige Webb was 4th in the 100 butterfly. College football from Saturday. Iowa on a last-second touchdown defeats Michigan at the Big House 20-19. It was Utah over Iowa State 31-17. UNI picks up an upset victory over third-ranked Illinois State 28-21, and Luther knocks off Cornell 26-23. Men's soccer, Luther and Illinois College play to a 1-1 draw. Women's soccer, it was Luther over Illinois College 2-0. 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I'm Darren Swenson.
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6: Cloudy skies expected this afternoon with a slight chance of rain showers. Highs level off around 65. Winds out of the northeast around 5 miles per hour. Lows around 55 with fog tonight. Daytime highs approaching 71. Tomorrow, sunshine mixed with clouds with fog at times early. I'm meteorologist Kara Foster on Bluff Country 103.5 KNEI. Right now, it's 61 degrees.

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1: Well, I left Kentucky back in 49 and went to Detroit working on assembly line. The first year they had me putting wheels on Cadillacs. 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

Red Rider, this is the Cottonmouth in the Psycho Billy Cadillac. Come on. Haul. This is the Cottonmouth, a negatory on the cost of this machine there, Red Rider. You might say I went right up to the factory and picked it up. It's cheaper that way.

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2: News. I'm Roxanne Evans. A powerful nor'easter hammers the East Coast with flooding, damaging winds, power outages, and flight cancellations. New Jersey Governor Mikey Sherrill urging residents to beware of the conditions and outages.
3: Make sure you are prepared, and our emergency crews remain in close contact across the state with many of our county emergency centers. 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
2: In New York, a man was killed by a falling tree and a swimmer is missing off Long Island. President Trump rejects Iran's proposal to reopen the Strait of Hormuz, saying the terms are not acceptable. Pope Leo celebrates Mass in Lourdes for the second leg of his visit to France after historic Paris crowds. And the Tunnel to Towers annual New York City 5K honors Stephen Siller's final mission. 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
1: Weather. Cloudy skies expected this afternoon with a slight chance of rain showers. Highs level off around 65. Winds out of the northeast around 5 miles per hour. Lows around 55 with fog tonight. Daytime highs approaching 71. Tomorrow, sunshine mixed with clouds with fog at times early. I'm meteorologist Kara Foster on Bluff Country 103.5 KNEI. Right now, it's 61 degrees.
2: Initiate countdown. The Crook and Chase countdown begins now. Number 30.
3: Our first artist is already busy recording a new album for fans, an acoustic collection of songs yet to come from Parker McCollum. But currently, Parker's self-titled album is in the spotlight with a CMA nomination for Album of the Year. And this song from the album is launching our countdown at number 30. Killing Me from Parker McCollum.

0: you.
1: I am so glad to hear that voice back on radio. Our rediscovery artist, Skip Ewing, with his favorite song from his new album, Dragonfly. It's called Whiskey and You. Now, later in the show, another Skip Ewing song that, Charlie, do you agree with me? We both love this song.
2: We'll tell you right away. Just be listening for it. Okay. After the break, more new music from rising star Harper Grace, including the disclaimer on a simple line about boots in her new song, Underneath the Harvest Moon.
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14: Cloudy skies expected this afternoon with a slight chance of rain showers. Highs level off around 65. Winds out of the northeast around 5 miles per hour. Lows around 55 with fog tonight. Daytime highs approaching 71. Tomorrow, sunshine mixed with clouds with fog at times early. I'm meteorologist Kara Foster on Bluff Country 103.5 KNEI. Right now, it's 61 degrees.

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10: Fox News, I'm Paul Stevens. The New Jersey coastline taking a big hit from an ongoing nor'easter that's tapping into memories of Superstorm Sandy back in 2012.
11: People who live in these homes are telling me this is the worst flooding they have seen since Sandy, and some of them even think that it's actually sticking around a little bit longer than it did with that storm. But how deep this water gets, you can imagine.
10: Fox Weather's Katie Byrne in Ocean City, New Jersey. President Trump rejecting a proposal from Iran to reopen the Strait of Hormuz and restart talks to end the current war.
12: Per the Wall Street Journal, Iran had proposed a seven-day ceasefire during which the U.S. would lift its naval blockade, unfreeze some Iranian assets, and lift sanctions on oil exports. In turn, Iran would reopen the Strait of Hormuz and start negotiations on its nuclear program.
10: Fox's Madeline Rivera in D.C. 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
3: High temperatures reach up to 65 this afternoon under overcast skies with a slight chance of rain showers. Northerly winds around 5 miles per hour. Cloudy skies expected with fog and spots tonight. Lows dip down to about 57. Sunshine mixed with clouds at times with fog and spots early tomorrow. High temperatures reach up to 71. I'm meteorologist Carol Foster on Bluff Country 103.5 KNEI. Currently 59.

0: The fall leg of his honky-tonk Hollywood tour is underway. That is John Party up a space to 19 with Boots Off.
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12: High temperatures reach up to 65 this afternoon under overcast skies with a slight chance of rain showers. Northerly winds around 5 miles per hour. Cloudy skies expected with fog and spots tonight. Lows dip down to about 57. Sunshine mixed with clouds at times with fog and spots early tomorrow. High temperatures reach up to 71. I'm meteorologist Carol Foster on Bluff Country 103.5 KNEI. Currently, it's 59 degrees.
13: 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Number

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9: News, I'm Roxanne Evans. British police arrest five men near an airbase used by U.S. forces, suspected of preparing a terrorist attack. President Trump reacting to the news.
10: The arrest in the U.K. was fantastic. Working with Britain, it was an amazing job. We had them under investigation. They were looking to do big damage to our fort. And working with the British worked out great.
9: The nor'easter turns deadly. A fallen tree killed a man in Brooklyn, New York, and a swimmer missing off Long Island. East Coast residents dealing with heavy rain, damaging winds, and coastal flooding.
11: We've had water sticking around here because of the high tide cycles. The bay, that's where all of this water is coming from, and it's several feet deep.
9: Fox's Katie Byrne in Ocean City, New Jersey. 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
15: High temperatures reach up to 65 this afternoon under overcast skies with a slight chance of rain showers. Northerly winds around 5 miles per hour. Cloudy skies expected with fog and spots tonight. Lows dip down to about 57. Sunshine mixed with clouds at times with fog and spots early tomorrow. High temperatures reach up to 71. I'm meteorologist Kara Foster on Bluff Country 103.5 KNEI. Currently, it's 59 degrees.
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16: This is the Crook and Chase Countdown. We're up to song number 16. Hardy is back in that slot.

0: With Tim McGraw, Eric Church, and Morgan Wallen, this is MacArthur.
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1: As usual, Luke Combs is blasting toward the top of the charts. This week, he charges ahead. Three more spaces with Rethink Some Things.

0: for that. Post Malone featuring Luke Combs, rounding out a superstar double shot of Luke, who, by the way, has 27 consecutive number one hit songs. Nice going, Luke Combs.
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0: Here's a hit that's bound for the countdown. It's new. It's now, right here on Crook and Chase.
1: This guy used to work on railroad tracks. Now he's releasing music tracks. His name, Jacob Hackworth. What took you so long?

0: is new and bound for the countdown. What took you so long? Jacob Hackworth is the artist, but we can't really say he's a newcomer. Jacob, listen to this, has penned massive country hits for other artists, including the Bailey Zimmerman number one single, Rockin' a Hard Place, the Tucker Wetmore hit, Wine into Whiskey, and This Heart for Corey Kent. I mean, Jacob has also written tracks for Morgan Wallen and Jelly Roll.
1: Jacob Hackworth out of West Plains, Missouri, one to watch in 2026. Now, in light of what's on the way, kids, do not try this at home, okay? Blake Shelton is about to show you just how he lives up to those BS initials. Next, how a challenge on tour with Toby Keith turned so bad.
2: Do a shot, boy. 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
11: Cross country weather. High temperatures reach up to 65 this afternoon under overcast skies with a slight chance of rain showers. Northerly winds around 5 miles per hour. Cloudy skies expected with fog and spots tonight. Lows dip down to about 57. Sunshine mixed with clouds at times with fog and spots early tomorrow. High temperatures reach up to 71. I'm meteorologist Carol Foster on Bluff Country 103.5 KNEI. Currently, it's 59 degrees.
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7: I'm Kathleen Maloney. The northeast shoreline is getting pummeled by a nasty nor'easter that won't quit.
8: Winds reached as high as 74 miles an hour in Surf City, and some coastal towns saw up to 3 inches of rain, with more on the way.
7: New Jersey Governor Mikey Sherrill says the storm is causing beach erosion and severe flooding. British police arrest 5 men near an air base used by U.S. forces. President Trump says they're suspected of preparing a terrorist act.
9: Working with Britain, it was an amazing job. We had them under investigation. They were looking to do big damage to our fort. We had them under view for a long time, and we got them.
7: The arrests made in the early morning hours in the town of Welford, about 100 miles west of London. 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
3: High temperatures reach up to 65 this afternoon under overcast skies. Winds out of the north around 5 miles per hour. Cloudy skies expected with fog and spots tonight. Lows dip down to about 57. High temperatures reach up to 71 with fog and spots early tomorrow. Sunshine mixed with clouds at times. I'm meteorologist Kara Foster on Bluff Country 103.5 KNEI. Currently, it's 59 degrees.
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0: John Morgan, number five, with Kid Myself. And while that song is moving toward the top of the chart, well, he's not slowing down one bit. John has a new release all ready to go, and we get to play it for you next weekend.
1: All right. Meantime, our BS weekend continues with a roast from Brad Paisley, dishing on a friendly little prank exchange between himself and Blake Shelton. And to think it all began with a simple stick-up air freshener.
2: It freshens the room unless you stick raw chicken in it.
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13: High temperatures reach up to 65 this afternoon under overcast skies. Winds out of the north around 5 miles per hour. Cloudy skies expected with fog and spots tonight. Lows dip down to about 57. High temperatures reach up to 71 with fog and spots early tomorrow. Sunshine mixed with clouds at times. I'm meteorologist Kara Foster on Bluff Country 103.5 KNEI. Currently, it's 59 degrees.
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1: These days, no chart is complete without Morgan Wallen. 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
1: I'm Kathleen Maloney. The Northeast shoreline is getting pummeled by a nasty nor'easter that won't quit.
2: Winds reached as high as 74 miles an hour in Surf City. And some coastal towns saw up to 3 inches of rain, with more on the way.
1: New Jersey Governor Mikey Sherrill says the storm is causing beach erosion and severe flooding. British police arrest 5 men near an air base used by U.S. forces. President Trump says they're suspected of preparing a terrorist act.
3: Working with Britain, it was an amazing job. We had them under investigation. They were looking to do big damage to our fort. We had them under view for a long time, and we got them.
1: The arrests made in the early morning hours in the town of Welford, about 100 miles west of London. 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
4: 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The ride will leave the Winnesee County Fairgrounds at 10 a.m. sharp. 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
3: High temperatures reach up to 65 this afternoon under overcast skies. Winds out of the north around 5 miles per hour. Cloudy skies expected with fog and spots tonight. Lows dip down to about 57. High temperatures reach up to 71 with fog and spots early tomorrow. Sunshine mixed with clouds at times. I'm meteorologist Kara Foster on Bluff Country 103.5 KNEI. Currently, it's 59 degrees.

Welcome in to another edition of Pure American Country. I'm Zach Bennett coming to you from Nashville, Tennessee, inside the historic Acuff House studio on the Grand Ole Opry Plaza, looking out over the Opry House front doors as we speak. And this week on Pure American Country, we're listening to what happens when one voice just isn't quite enough. Country music has always loved a good duet. Sometimes it's a conversation, sometimes it's harmony. Sometimes it's two people who sound like they were specifically put in the same room to irritate each other. And there are some great collaborations happening in country music to this day. We'll start with one of the biggest right now. Here's Ella Langley and Morgan Wallen teaming up for I Can't Love You Anymore on Pure American Country.

Ella Langley and Morgan Wallen with a current hit called I Can't Love You Anymore on Pure American Country. Welcome into the show. I'm Zach Bennett. Glad to have you along. Now, let's go back about 40 years, and the production changes, the voices change, everything around the record changes, but the reason for having two singers really doesn't. Our next song gives both people their own dream. He goes off trying to make it in country music. She leaves for Hollywood. Neither one finds quite what they thought they were looking for. And eventually, they arrive at the same answer. Paul Davis wrote this song. Dan Seals and Marie Osmond teamed up to sing it. Here's Meet Me in Montana on Pure American Country.

0: How about Cole Swindell and Lainey Wilson there with Never Say Never, big hit from a couple of years back after you heard Meet Me in Montana from Dan Seals and Marie Osmond, and kicking off the hour was Ella Langley and Morgan Wallen. Now, what do those three records have in common? They all get part of their energy from hearing another person answer back. And remember that name, Paul Davis, the guy who wrote Meet Me in Montana. After the break, he steps up to the microphone himself. And another songwriting connection takes us straight into Kathy Mattea and Tim O'Brien. I'm Zach Bennett. We're just getting started on this week's Pure American Country.
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Tanya Tucker and Paul Davis with Paul Overstreet. I won't take less than your love. And there's Paul Davis again. He wrote Meet Me in Montana, which we heard right before the break, but he didn't write that song for Tanya Tucker. Another one of her collaborators on the song did, Paul Overstreet, along with Don Schlitz. And they built it in a pretty unusual way. Three singers with three different relationships, but each voice getting its own part of the story before they all come back to the same idea. Love is the thing you can't really put a price on. Now, here's why I wanted to put these two songs together, because Paul Overstreet and Don Schlitz also wrote this next song. But this time, instead of three people moving through three different relationships, they give us two voices making one promise to each other. It's Kathy Mattea and Tim O'Brien with The Battle Hymn of Love.

0: Kathy Mattea, Tim O'Brien, after Tanya Tucker, Paul Davis, and Paul Overstreet. The same two songwriters penned both of those records. Completely different reasons for putting another voice in the room. And that's what makes these collaborations interesting. Because in country music, really in any form of music, there isn't just one formula for making a duet work. Coming up, it's your Hellos and Hometowns, plus Clint and Lisa, Tim and Faith, and then one title that takes a pretty funny left turn after those two. Find out what I mean when Pure American Country continues.
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7: High temperatures reach up to 65 this afternoon under overcast skies. Winds out of the north around 5 miles per hour. Cloudy skies expected with fog and spots tonight. Lows dip down to about 57. High temperatures reach up to 71 with fog and spots early tomorrow. Sunshine mixed with clouds at times. I'm meteorologist Kara Foster on Bluff Country 103.5 KNEI. Currently, it's 59 degrees.

Clint Black and his wife, Lisa Hartman Black, When I Said I Do. Clint wrote that song, and obviously he and Lisa didn't have to do much acting to sell the relationship in the record. Hey, before we keep going, I want to say hello to some of the stations carrying Pure American Country each and every week. 95.7 KCGM, Voice of the Prairies in Scobey, Montana. We played Meet Me in Montana a little bit earlier. How about that? Maybe they met in Scobey. The Best Country, 99.1, KMTS, Glenwood Springs, Colorado, and 100.1, KWHQ, Q100 The Point, serving the Kenai Peninsula in Alaska. Glad to have all of you with us today. And if there's something you want to hear on Pure American Country, the phone number to call, it's open all week long. 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I'll get the message. 615-669-6650. 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Let's go to Tim McGraw and Faith Hill now. It's Your Love on Pure American Country. Dancing.

0: T.G. Shepherd and Karen Brooks teamed up for that one called Fakin' Love. And after we gave you those back-to-back love songs with Clint and Lisa and then Tim and Faith, a record called Fakin' Love feels like somebody decided this segment was getting a little too sincere. That somebody was me, your host and producer. Zach Bennett here. It's Pure American Country. Thanks for joining me.
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0: Zach Bennett here on Pure American Country. You know, sometimes the old country duet was basically a relationship problem with microphones. And we've got two of those for you. We'll start with Mo Bandy and Janie Fricke. 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
5: It

George Jones and Melba Montgomery with We Must Have Been Out of Our Minds after Mo Bandy and Janie Fricke gave us It's a Cheatin' Situation. Two records where nobody involved appears to be having a particularly healthy relationship. Sometimes that's just the way we roll in country music. More pure American country is straight ahead.

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1: Hey, let's go back about 15 years. 2011 is where we're going to set the dial this week on Pure American Country. I'm Zach Bennett. Well, Jason Aldean didn't hear our first Spotlight record as a duet. The song had been written as a solo, but Jason heard another person in it. He and producer Michael Knox started thinking about who they wanted to be the female voice of the song, and at the top of the list, Kelly Clarkson. Jason said the first time he actually met Kelly was when they went into the studio to record it. He showed up with notes about how he thought her part might go, and then he heard her sing. And if you've ever heard Kelly Clarkson sing, you can understand. The notes about how to perform the song became pretty unnecessary. Kelly's kind of a natural at it. And man, did they create a monster record. It's called Don't You Want to Stay? Jason Aldean, Kelly Clarkson on Pure American Country.

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5: News. I'm Carmen Roberts. A monster nor'easter is affecting some 40 million Americans from the Jersey Shore up to Massachusetts, and Fox's Brandi Campbell is at Boston Harbor.
6: This nor'easter is finally weakening, but we're still feeling the impacts. We're here in Hall, Mass. Some of the coastal communities seeing significant coastal flooding over the last few days. With rain still on the forecast for a couple days, we do have a flash flood risk in place through Monday for parts of the Northeast.
5: The storms flooded streets, knocked out power, disrupted flights, and downed trees, one killing a man in Brooklyn, New York. After President Trump rejected Iran's proposal to reopen the Strait of Hormuz, Iran's foreign minister tells NBC's Meet the Press,
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14: Lows dip down to about 57, with foggy spots tonight under overcast skies, northerly winds around 5 miles per hour. High temperatures reach up to 71, with fog and spots early tomorrow, sunshine mixed with clouds at times. Partly cloudy skies. Tomorrow night, lows dip down to about 54. I'm meteorologist Kara Foster on Bluff Country 103.5 KNEI. 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

Elena and Chase Matthew and All My Exes on Pure American Country. It sounds nothing like the George Strait song with a similar title, as you can tell. That's one of the current collaborations making its way through country radio these days. And this is another thing that a second singer can do to a song. The breakup stops belonging entirely to one narrator. Somebody else gets to answer, you see. And Brantley Gilbert wanted that kind of push and pull on this next song. But when Lindsay L. came into the studio, she didn't just bring another voice. She brought her guitar with her. She sings on it, she plays on it, and you can hear both sides of her musicianship all over the record. Brantley Gilbert and Lindsay L., What Happens in a Small Town, is on Pure American Country.

0: Brantley Gilbert, Lindsay L. together after Lauren, Elena, and Chase Matthew. Sometimes the guest is there to sing a verse, and sometimes the guest changes the whole shape of the record. Coming up next, three hit collaborations where the voice we know from the finished single was not necessarily the voice anybody expected at the beginning. That story starts with Dustin Lynch and Mackenzie Porter when Pure American Country continues. I'm Zach Bennett.
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Dustin Lynch and Mackenzie Porter, Thinking About You on Pure American Country. But what you might not know is that wasn't the first version of the song. Dustin originally recorded the song with Lauren Elena. But when it was time to make it a radio single and Lauren wasn't available for the release, Dustin decided he didn't want the name attached to the singer influencing the choice. So they asked for vocal submissions and really turned it into a blind audition. They didn't want names, they just wanted voices. And the one he kept coming back to belonged to Mackenzie Porter. Dustin and Mackenzie had never even met. The first time they did was when it was time to record her part. But sometimes you already have a partner in mind and the voices just simply refuse to cooperate. Reba originally tried out our next song with Kenny Rogers, and they just couldn't make it work. Their vocal ranges didn't fit the song the way they wanted it to. But Reba remembered it, and later she found the voice that did fit. And it turned out to be her fellow Grand Ole Opry member and fellow Oklahoman, Vince Gill. Together they created The Heart Won't Lie.

Reba and Vince. No last names needed. The heart won't lie. Now, one more in this segment. Carly Pearce wrote our next song with Randy Montana, Jonathan Singleton, and Luke Combs. And Luke was originally supposed to be the guy singing on the other side of Carly's vocals. But when that didn't happen, Carly reached out and called her friend Lee Bryce. A whole different voice, a completely different chemistry. But the record found the partnership it needed. Carly Pearce and Lee Bryce, I Hope You're Happy Now on Pure American Country.

0: Harley Pierce and Lee Brice after Reba and Vince and Dustin Lynch with Mackenzie Porter. Three records where changing one voice could have changed the whole thing. And that's why the word featuring can be a little misleading sometimes, because the other singer in a song isn't always decoration. Sometimes the other singer is the reason the record finally works. Before we're done, we're going to go back to 2011 one more time. Kenny Chesney and Grace Potter take us in one direction, and Zac Brown and Jimmy Buffett, well, they take us someplace completely different. That's Spotlight Year 2011 coming up a little bit later. I'm Zach Bennett, and this is Pure American Country.
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4: Now it's time for the Iowa Lottery's Winning Minute. A Decorah man says his lottery win of more than $39,000 came at the perfect time because his wife's car had just died. Dan Kirkby won big playing the Monopoly Game Tokens Progressive Instaplay game. He said he usually plays when the jackpot gets above $30,000. 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
5: Got back into Decorah, stopped at Quickstar, got my typical 2 tickets, went out to the truck, and the last icon on there was the winner. I go, yes!
4: He checked the tickets when he got back to his vehicle, then went back inside the store to make sure he had really won.
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10: Lows dip down to about 57 with fog and spots tonight under overcast skies, northerly winds around 5 miles per hour. High temperatures reach up to 71 with fog and spots early tomorrow, sunshine mixed with clouds at times. Partly cloudy skies. Tomorrow night, lows dip down to about 54. I'm meteorologist Kara Foster on Bluff Country 103.5 KNEI. 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
0: Zach Bennett here on Pure American Country. You know, long before anybody talked about featured artists, country singers were already using two voices to turn a song into a little radio drama, sometimes almost literally. We'll start with Gene Shepherd and Ferlin Husky, A Dear John Letter.

I was overseas in battle when the postman come to me, and he handed me a letter. I was as happy as I could be, for the fighting was all over and the battle had been won. Then I opened up the letter and it started

My husband wants it now. When I tell you who I'm wedding, you won't care, dear, anyhow. 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

0: Roy Drusky and Priscilla Mitchell together there with Yes, Mr. Peters, after Gene Shepherd and Ferlin Husky gave us a Dear John letter. Two old country records where the singers aren't just harmonizing, they're all playing characters. More pure American country is right around the corner. We're going to crank up the time machine one more time, send us back to 2011, 15 years ago. We got music from Kenny Chesney and Grace Potter, Zach Brown and Jimmy Buffett, and hopefully you'll stick around. It's coming up on Pure American Country.
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0: Let's take one more trip back to 2011 before we get out of here on this week's Pure American Country. So musically, if you were listening in the first hour, you heard Faking Love by T.G. Shepherd and Karen Brooks. Matresa Berg co-wrote that song when she was just 18 years old. And nearly three decades later, Matresa and Dina Carter teamed up to write this one, and it's a completely different kind of collaboration. Grace Potter isn't on this song because it needs somebody to argue with Kenny Chesney. Now, her voice really changes the atmosphere. It makes the thing feel a little more haunted and a little less settled when you think about it. It's called You and Tequila. Kenny Chesney featuring Grace Potter.

always forget how much I love that song. Kenny Chesney and Grace Potter, You and Tequila on Pure American Country. I'm Zach Bennett. We're staying in our spotlight year of 2011, but a completely different temperature with this next song, because if Grace Potter made that record feel a little more restless, well, there may not have been another guest voice in 2011 better equipped to make a country record feel like somebody just handed you a drink and pointed you toward the water. Jimmy Buffett joined the Zac Brown Band, and together they made this song called Knee Deep.

0: whistling along with that one. I heard you out there. Zach Brown Band and Jimmy Buffett knee deep after Kenny Chesney and Grace Potter, You and Tequila. And that's probably the best argument for everything we've been hearing this week with all these collaborations. Sometimes the other voice in a song is another character. Sometimes it's an answer. Sometimes it's just simply harmony. And sometimes it's somebody who walks into the studio and completely changes the temperature of the song. The best collaborations don't just give you two famous names on the label. You take one of those voices away, you really miss something. And that's what better together ought to mean in music. Not that either singer needs the other one to be great, just that for 3 or 4 minutes, they can make something neither one of them would have made alone. I'm Zach Bennett. Pure American Country is written, produced, and engineered by me. Martin Davis is our executive producer, and it means a lot to me to keep carrying forward the work Bill Cody put into this show week after week, and to keep finding new stories in the country music he loves so much. Thanks for listening, and until next time, take care of yourself, and always keep a great country song close by. Pure American Country.
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7: I'm Kathleen Maloney. British police arrest 5 men suspected of terrorist activities near an airbase used by U.S. forces. President Trump reacting.
8: The arrest in the U.K. was fantastic. Working with Britain, it was an amazing job. We had them under investigation. They were looking to do big damage to our fort.
7: Authorities say the British Army bomb squad was called in to examine 3 different vans. The eastern seaboard still in the throes of a vicious nor'easter that's causing damage and disruptions.
9: Dozens of people have evacuated from their homes due to flooding, and dozens more were rescued from cars and flooded roadways.
7: New Jersey Governor Mikey Sherrill, a fallen tree caused 1 death in New York City. 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
14: Lows dip down to about 57 with fog and spots tonight under overcast skies, northerly winds around 5 miles per hour. High temperatures reach up to 71 with fog and spots early tomorrow, sunshine mixed with clouds at times. partly cloudy skies. Tomorrow night, lows dip down to about 54. I'm meteorologist Kara Foster on Bluff Country 103.5 KNEI. 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

I know you were expecting Brooks and Dunn music this weekend, but we're going to have to push that back. We've got Dan Seals twice an hour, and there is a very good reason why. We have his brand new album, and we're going to give away a copy every single hour. Yeah.

0: is our spotlight star all weekend long, Dan Seals and Bop on the original Country Gold. Rowdy Yates at 855-697-6939. You guys know I love the stats and the facts and the figures about the songs that we play, and I bet most of you were of the same opinion I was, and that Bop was Dan Seals' biggest song. But by the numbers, it was not. It was actually a song that was way late in his career, but if you are looking for a way to go out on a high note, this would be the way to do it. For the song we will play next, stayed on top of the charts for 3 straight weeks and became his 10th number one song.
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0: That guy played a pretty big part in the Randy Travis biopic that was supposed to be released in the spring of 2026, but that didn't happen, and no one's really saying why. Clay Walker, the original country gold with Rowdy Yates, what are you doing?
1: I'm just hanging by the fire listening to you.
0: I'm loving that.
1: Okay, perfect.
0: What song can I play for you?
1: Jolene.
0: It's Dolly on the original country gold.

Alabama, the Oak Ridge Boys, Exile, and the Dirt Band. The super groups of country can all be found here. 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

0: You know what I heard the other day? Those guys are sharing the stage with the Bellamy Brothers on select dates in 2026, and that would be a show to see for sure. Exile woke up in love on the original Country Gold. Rowdy here, fired up myself for in just a few weeks, I jumped the jet to Kentucky to see my rowdy friends in KV Country. And you know what? That weekend is really taking shape. Daniel Boone Festival is where we will be on Friday, October the 9th, meeting all my rowdy friends from 6 until 8 p.m. Then we enjoy the music of Mark Wills. Now on Saturday night the 10th, we're going to be doing this show from their studios, and since we have been there before, we kind of know what to expect. So we have the phone company on standby just in case we melt down the exchange again.
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10: Lows dip down to about 57 with fog and spots tonight under overcast skies. Northerly winds around 5 miles per hour. High temperatures reach up to 71 with fog and spots early tomorrow. Sunshine mixed with clouds at times. Partly cloudy skies tomorrow night. Lows dip down to about 54. I'm meteorologist Kara Foster on Bluff Country 103.5 KNEI. Right now, it's 59 degrees.
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9: Fox News, I'm Carmen Robertson. Nor'easter that's been pounding the East Coast for 3 days is easing, but not going away until at least Monday afternoon. Fox Weather's Bob Van Dilling is in New Jersey.
10: It's turned from a wind-driven cauldron to just a carpet of rain. That's what we're going to be dealing with in the northern part of the Jersey Shore. Eventually, it's going to slide off the coast again and then pull up towards Nantucket by tomorrow evening. It means a constant inflow of wind, so we still have the coastal flood advisories.
9: And British police arrested five men they say were planning a terrorist attack on a UK base that was used by the U.S. in the war against Iran. President Trump reacted to the news after landing in Chicago today for a PGA event.
11: They were looking to do big damage to our fort, and working with the British worked out great.
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18: Lows dip down to about 57 with fogging spots tonight under overcast skies, northerly winds around 5 miles per hour. High temperatures reach up to 71 with fogging spots early tomorrow, sunshine mixed with clouds at times. Partly cloudy skies. Tomorrow night, lows dip down to about 54. I'm meteorologist Kara Foster on Bluff Country 103.5 KNEI. Right now, it's 59 degrees.